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2: Hello there, I'm Sean Bindley. The New South Wales Premier is slamming the move by Molly Ticehurst's killer to appeal his sentence. Daniel Billings has lodged a notice of intention to appeal his penalty for murdering his ex-partner in her Forbes home in 2024. He's currently serving a minimum 20 years behind bars. Chris Minns says Billings is a despicable human being.
3: One of the most despicable people that we have in New South Wales prison, a vicious murderer, one of the most violent people that we've seen through our streets.
2: The man sentenced for the murder of a Cairns woman in 2018 will appeal the conviction in Brisbane today. 42-year-old Rajvinder Singh was found guilty of murdering Toy accordingly after her body was found in a shallow grave. The Court of Appeal hearing will begin today, with a decision likely in the coming weeks. To Victoria, where a group of hikers have been rescued from a 50-metre-high cliff face at the Lutterberg State Park. Madeline Burke reports.
4: The hikers took a wrong turn at Lutterberg Gorge in Bacchus Marsh yesterday, ending up in a precarious position, risking a fall of more than 50 metres near Graham's Dam. SES search and rescue crews entered the park, working with FRV personnel to carry out a high-angle rescue. They set up a roping system at the trail, helping the four hikers to climb down to safety. Madeline Burke, Melbourne.
2: A former West Australian minister says merging three of the state's universities would significantly boost international student numbers. The state's government is preparing a business case for the idea, which would see UWA merge with Curtin and Murdoch universities. Labor's Alana McTiernan chaired a report into the idea. She says it would make the state a major competitor.
5: There's six universities in the eastern states, all of which have more financial return from international students than we do here in WA. Now, we could create a university of the scale like the University of Toronto.
2: Emergency physicians warn Australia's health system is at a breaking point due to a surge in older patients. Jack Fenwick has more.
6: Emergency department presentations for patients aged 85 and over are projected to explode by 411% by 2050, according to the Australasian College of Emergency Medicine's State of Emergency Report. Frail patients left waiting over 24 hours in hospital corridors skyrocketed 250% to over 53,000 in the year 2023-24. While seniors accounted for one quarter of all ED visits, Australia falls 10,000 beds short each year of meeting aged care demand. Peak medical bodies urge immediate funding for hospital beds and aged care is needed to ease the crisis.
2: A report has found employers are narrowing their leadership pipeline by not offering flexible workplace arrangements for women. The research shows men remain overrepresented at the most senior levels, despite women being promoted at higher rates. Workplace Gender Equality Agency Chief Executive Christine Carsley says flexibility could prevent women from falling out of the pipeline.
7: We would suggest that workplaces need to think about how they can arrange and structure themselves to better retain that talent and that development investment that they've put into the people that they've promoted into management roles.
2: This is AIR National News. Steve Smith is being tested for concussion after taking a savage bouncer to the helmet on day four of the first test in South Africa. The vice-captain continued on for 27, but didn't field as the Aussies held the Proteas to 4 for 102. Smith's teammate Bo Webster says he's optimistic of a quick return.
8: Hoping he's okay. He obviously copped a nasty knock in the head there, but wishing him all the best and hopefully, you know, he's back out with us either tomorrow or in the next test in PE.
2: In rugby league, the Kiwis say they'll target Reece Walsh if he's picked at fullback for the Kangaroos World Cup opener on Thursday. The Broncos star is tipped to play instead of James Tedesco, despite not having played since picking up an ankle injury in August. New Zealand forward Joseph Tarpany says they'll be looking to run Walsh ragged after 8 weeks off.
9: 100%. All of us are professional. Like, I haven't played probably 4 or 5, but we stay as fit as we can, but the game fitness will definitely kick in, and if we can, we'll try and fatigue him a bit.
2: Supercar Sprint Cup winner Brock Feeney says the cause of his anonymous Bathurst performance is a head-scratcher, the 888 racer finishing outside the top 10 for just the third time this season. And in golf, the DP World Tour has announced all players who sign up for next year's LIV Golf 2.0 will be barred from the European circuit, the decision effectively prohibiting LIV participants from competing for Europe at the Ryder Cup. Australian Independent Radio News.
1: 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Still sitting on that 24, been like that for an hour or so. Expect a maximum today, pretty warm one, 31. It is a bit muggy. I'll put the air conditioning on here. I usually don't do that till it's pretty hot indeed. But yeah, it's a bit humid and muggy. So I've had a look on the radar, and those storms and heavy rain haven't advanced any further. But it looks like if you do all the math, that looks like they're going to be here around about Central Gold Coast in about an hour or an hour and a half.

0: Beach Boys, do ya, wanna dance? Mad Woman, oh, that's Lofi, she's great, she's not a mad woman at all. She's lovely. Ice House, Great Southern Land. It is 18 past 10, past 11, of course, on the Tweed.
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0: Penny, would you believe? Yeah. Julianne, Nora Jones was in there too. Cold, Cold Heart and John Farnham with Reasons. It's 10:30, time to say hi to Lee. Now, guys, I'm sure you've all heard of that TV show, Shark Tank. I used to watch that. It was good. Where budding entrepreneurs sort of pitch their inventions and hope to secure the backing that they need to bring that idea to fruition. Well, a group of very talented Gold Coast schoolgirls, they're on a similar journey. And they're representing their school in what's called the Future Anything Challenge. They've come up with an innovative idea, and now they need some backing and votes, actually, to help them turn that invention into a reality. Let's see. Lee's got all the details for us.
1: That's right, Rhonda. Four girls from Year 10 at Southport's Queensland Academy for Health Sciences have come up with a really clever invention. It's designed to help us manage our daily vitamins and pills and keep us on track with taking them. Asal is joining me to discuss their invention.
2: So basically, we've came together and we've designed a pill organizer to combat the issue of accessibility amongst the seniors regarding medications.
3: Okay, now this started as a school project, is that correct?
2: Yeah, it started off as an assignment which we decided to submit to the Future Anything competition.
3: Who came up with the idea?
2: It was actually my friend, her grandfather. He was struggling with accessibility. I think it was something about his pills not fitting in the pill organizer. And then after that, we did some research and we saw how big of a problem it was, not just in terms of pills fitting in a pill organizer, but seniors not being able to open it, it not being accessible enough. And there's also other issues that we discovered, and we decided to design something to help solve this.
3: I love the concept. So it's a pill box or pill organizer that will help us to remember when and where, but it also has alerts as well. So can you describe the whole invention you've come up with?
2: Yeah, of course. So what our pill organizer mainly focuses on is the accessibility factor. So users are able to design the pods so they can choose the layout, they can choose how frequently they take the pill, so AM and PM or just once daily. And they can choose the colors, they can choose to have braille or not. And there's also other features that come just with the pill organizer itself. So that includes a weighing system, and that's logged onto an app on your phone. So you don't worry about, have I taken this medication or not, or have I not? And there's also locking systems. So there's a set timer that you can adjust on the app through your phone, and it will only open during a specific 30-minute duration. That's just to prevent overdose and just any confusion.
3: Great idea.
2: And also, it vibrates, obviously, and there's like verbal alerts and glowing systems so that you know which pot to take from.
3: So how big is the actual unit?
2: Yeah, we'd say it's the size of your regular pill organizer. It's not too big and it's not that small that you can't fit anything in it. And there's also a digital screen which displays all the information.
3: Wow. I mean, it does tick all the boxes. So what made you then decide to take it from a school project and actually compete in a comp with it?
2: Yeah, we actually didn't know that the competition existed. It was our school teacher which introduced us to the program and helped us submit it. And it just escalated from that, I guess.
3: And what's the feedback been about your pillbox?
2: When we were like showing people our design, they all pretty much liked it because they liked how we could customize it to what their specific needs was. So obviously there's existing pill organizers for one specific issue, such as visual impairment, but there aren't that many that combine all the range of the issues that some people may have. So people really liked that we were doing something like this.
3: I agree. Okay, so now you've entered into the competition and the semifinals are on Wednesday. Can you tell me what happens with the semifinals and can we support you?
2: Yeah, of course. So the semifinals will take place over a Zoom meeting, and there's a link that you can get tickets through that and you can watch the Zoom meeting. And then at the end of it, there's going to be another link to a voting where you can pick which one you thought had the most community impact, and that goes for the community award.
3: Are you aiming for the community award?
2: Well, we're aiming for the community award, but we're also trying to get to the finals as well so we can launch our idea like fully.
3: Yeah. So when are the grand finals?
2: The grand finals take place somewhere in mid-November.
3: Mm-hmm. And then if you win the grand finals, what do you actually win?
2: You have the finances to start your business, and then you also get business support from people who are experienced in that area.
3: Did you ever think that you could be inventors one day?
2: No, this is a pretty new thing to me and I did not expect it.
3: Wow. Okay. Well, good luck with that. The team of four of you might be having your own business. You'll have to come up with a name.
2: Oh, yeah, we've got a name. AETAS. AETAS.
3: And what does that stand for?
2: Oh, it doesn't stand for anything. It's actually a Greek word, I'm pretty sure, which means health and longevity. So that's what we wanted to like base our project on.
3: Perfect. Well, all the best. I hope it goes well for you in the semifinals. And then we see that name in lights after the grand final.
2: Yeah, thank you so much.
0: I'm sure many of you would agree it sounds like a great idea and takes the pain out of our pill popping. Now, to get these girls into the grand finals, click on the link on our 94.1 FM Facebook page and follow their semi-final journey tomorrow around 1:30 p.m. It is free to watch. And then don't forget, vote AETAS into the grand final. Good luck, girls.

oh, Big Finish, Elvis, and the London Philharmonic, and A Big Hunk of Love, and Angry Anderson before that, with Suddenly. 18 to 11, let's have a listen now to a track we've played, Stewie has anyway, on the local gig that's on tonight, Tuesday at 7, featuring the music of local performers. Let's have a listen to Billy Joe Porter. Started.

0: Billie Joe Porter is her name. Feels Like Us is the track, local gig track, and yep, that's on tonight at 7.
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0: Undercover Angel, that's Ellen O'Day, and Whitney was in there. Run to you. 4 to 11 on the Tweed, 4 to 12, no sign of that rain here at Mermaid anyway. Wait a minute, I stand corrected. I just had a look on the balcony floor outside my window. Looks like it has been not heavy, of course, but yeah, it looks like there is a bit of moisture. I take it all back.
1: 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Featuring Kenny Simon, the voice behind 16 incredible years of

0: traffic jam.
1: Patchy conditions on the Gold Coast Highway as you make your way through Surfers Paradise on the lead up to Thomas Drive. Thomas Drive itself also pretty slow across the bridge. The M1 is running along beautifully from the airport all the way through to Brisbane, and we have no southbound delays either. A little bit of stop-start traffic for Hooker Boulevard and Southport Burley Road, so keep that in mind if you are journeying throughout Broadbeach Waters area. 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It's Jess Miller, and that's traffic on 94.1 Goldie FM.
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3: Hello, I'm Sean Bindley. The opposition is urging the federal government to use every tool at its disposal to stop a US execution from being live streamed into Australia. The Trump administration has floated plans to broadcast the firing squad execution of mass shooter Nadal Hassan. Labor condemning the proposal, but they've stopped short of committing to blocking the stream. Shadow Foreign Minister Ted O'Brien says children must be protected from accessing the footage.
4: We cannot have young Australians watching an execution. That would be appalling, repugnant, and that is why we need to be looking at every possible lever to ensure that is not live streamed, if indeed it goes ahead.
3: One Nation MP Barnaby Joyce is urging his former Conservative colleague Josh Frydenberg to cut the BS and stand for federal parliament. Mr. Frydenberg is on a publicity tour for his memoir, where he's been critical of the current state of the Liberal Party. The 55-year-old weighing up whether he plans to return to politics after losing his Melbourne seat of Kooyong in 2022. Mr. Joyce says Mr. Frydenberg needs to stop playing games.
5: Josh, we've all played the game, mate. Like, we know what you're up to. You want to be the leader of the coalition. Come back, and you're setting the groundwork up now. Let's cut the BS, mate. We can all see through this.
3: Queensland, where a hearing is underway to arrange a transfer for convicted paedophile Ashley Paul Griffith to New South Wales. He's serving a life sentence after he pled guilty to more than 300 charges relating to the abuse of children in daycare centres. The transfer approval will see him extradited to New South Wales, where he'll face a further 180 similar charges. Attorney General Deb Frecklington says the transfer is something she's been backing strongly.
6: Whenever this person's name is mentioned or highlighted, and with the extradition, it is vitally important that we do put the victims of Ashley Paul Griffith at the forefront of our minds. So I look forward to the outcome of the Queensland Court today.
3: A former West Australian minister says the potential merger of three universities would be good for the state. The controversial idea would see Curtin, Murdoch and UWA combine, and the WA government is now preparing a business case. Alana McTiernan chaired a report into the idea's feasibility in 2024. She says Perth has to dream bigger.
7: There is a problem with us thinking too small, and we, as a relatively isolated city, we've got to actually try to sort of realign the whole gravitational pull and give us a powerful university to compete.
3: In air health news, a major global study has found women are developing dementia at higher rates than men. University of New South Wales researchers analysed data across 18 countries, finding cases of the illness are higher in low and middle-income countries. Co-author Professor Henry Brodaty says it's the first time dementia incidence was tracked across geographically diverse populations.
8: And the greatest growth in the numbers of people with dementia are going to be in those low and middle-income countries, where the least amount of services, least diagnostic opportunities, and least capacity to provide some of the new treatments and investigations.
3: And an urgent call-out is being issued for Australians to donate blood this week as reserves plunge to their lowest level in a decade. Donations have fallen 60% since June, with a prolonged cold and flu season reducing critical supplies. This is Air National News. Matt Renshaw's dream test return has continued, scoring 82 and picking up his maiden international wicket to help Australia to a commanding position in South Africa. The Proteas need a further 319 runs with 6 wickets in hand on day 5 after Australia declared on 314. Sneef Smith is undergoing observation for concussion symptoms after he took a bouncer to the helmet. In rugby league, Jacob Preston has declared himself ready to make his test debut for the Kangaroos. The Bulldogs back rower is vying for selection in Australia's side for their World Cup opener against New Zealand. Preston says being part of last year's Kangaroo Tour has him well prepared for Thursday night.
9: Last year was an awesome experience, kind of getting to
0: rub shoulders with all the boys and learn as much as possible. And yeah, I'm just enjoying it at the moment as well, trying to learn as much. And if that opportunity comes, then I'll take it with both hands.
3: And in AFL news, North Melbourne are preparing to offer a future first round pick, along with this year's pick six, in a bid to secure Sydney's Nick Blakey, with 2 days remaining in the trade period. Carlton are continuing to try to land Giants halfback Lachie Whitfield. Essendon are working on a deal to get Brisbane defender Kadeem Coleman. While the Gold Coast are still weighing up whether they want to offer Jamari Ugal-Hagen a contract for next year. Australian Independent Radio News.
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9: 25, that's current temperature, 25. The Bureau said we'll get to 31. May do. Looking a bit iffy at the moment. But that's the go. We have had a little bit of rain here at Mermaid. I wouldn't say it was pouring. That would be handling the truth very carelessly. Spitting's more like it. But they reckon a bit more's on the way, and maybe even a storm this afternoon.

Oh, fly, Robin, fly, Silver Convention. Lainey Wilson was in there too. Kinda love it. And ELO, I'm alive. I am. And kicking. 17 past 11. Past 12 on the Tweed soon, about 10 minutes time. I'll get on the blower and get Craig E-boy on the phone, Craig Bennett.

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2: 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This week, the very best from Mondo Rock, 1981's Chemistry, which yielded four hit singles. It highlights the songwriting talents of Ross Wilson and the emerging Eric McCusker.
3: I was ready to pop in terms of songwriting. Ross had this big purple patch in the early 70s with Daddy Cool, and Mondo Rock was the opportunity for me.
2: Great Chemistry from Mondo Rock. Then from 8, the 1987 Thanksgiving classic US road trip comedy Planes, Trains and Automobiles, directed by John Hughes and starring Steve Martin and John Candy, along with a soundtrack featuring a mix of rock and roll, country and pop.
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safe now in this bar on Fairfax. And from the stage I can tell that she can't let go and she can't relax. And just before she hangs her,

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0: Oh, you'll never get to heaven if you break my heart. Metronomy, Love Letters. Collins was in there as well with Lullaby. 29 to 12 and it's Tuesday, so it's time to look back over those long forgotten one-hit wonders. It's Craig Bennett's Tuesday Music Flashback. So if you're struggling with cataracts, macular degeneration or any manner of eye issues from medical to surgical, look no further than Outlook Eye Specialists, and look no further than the man himself, Craig Bennett. Good morning.
1: And hello to you, Rhonda Sharrett. Yes, now look, you can officially call me a psychic.
0: Oh.
1: As I had a flash that the song we were about to hear was about to be requested. Now, I even began humming it in my head, and then voila, a couple of hours later, almost like something on the old Dionne Warwick psychic hotline, in came Nerida. Now, I don't know where Nerida is. Oh, she's on the Gold Coast, but I don't know exactly where. Hello, Nerida, if you're listening, I hope you are. She wrote, she's a

devoted listener. She hopped in touch via my Facebook with this request. And what is so amazing, incredible and startling is the request she made is the song that I was humming, and I was thinking somebody is going to request this song. So anyway, there you go. You're normally the psychic one because you know what I'm going to talk about and play appropriate music. So we've swung the tables around. So look, musically, we are going back to 1958. The song, it's a comedy rock and roll novelty number. It's completely off the wall in terms of the subject matter. These are clues, folks, by the way. Now, it zoomed to the top of the charts in Australia. It remained there for 6 weeks. That was through August into September, as I say, 1958, before it was unceremoniously unseated by the great Slim Dusty with his rendition of the now iconic Pub With No Beer song. Now, the song you're about to hear was also top of the charts in the US and Canada, number 12 in the UK. And I had no idea of this, but it was so popular that Judy Garland even recorded a version for one of her albums, and she sang it live to absolutely thunderous applause. I've since hunted it up, and it's a treat to behold. To hear Judy's version would give even the sourest-souled person a right case of the happies, as my old Auntie Wynne used to say. Look, we are talking about a song written and sung by a man who acted prominently in TV shows and in the movies. He was in series like Rawhide as a regular. He appeared in movies like High Noon with Gary Cooper and Giant with Rock Hudson and Elizabeth Taylor. Hoosiers with Gene Hackman and I think Dennis Hopper was in that as well. Yes, look, some may have guessed it already. It is the singer, composer, actor Sheb Woolley. And as Sheb tells it, Rhonda, the child of a former friend told some joke about a one-eyed, one-horned, flying purple people eater, and Shep thought to himself, self, that could be a song. And an hour later it was written, and it was a song. Now, Shep thought it was the worst song that he had ever written, and yet it was the song that got him the most accolades. He, of course, has had other hit records, so not a one-hit wonder in the sense of things, but what he thought was his worst song actually turned out to be his most popular. So, look, without any further ado, because I can waffle, you know that, just load me up with butter and maple syrup, and there I've proven I am a waffle. But anyway, feast your ears on the song The Purple People Eater.

0: Oh, there we go. Oh, Sheb Woolley and the Purple People Eater. You haven't heard it for 100 years.
1: Well, I know. So there you go, Nerida. It's thanks to Nerida that we got to relive the magic of the Purple People Eater, written and performed by Sheb Woolley. As I mentioned, Rhonda, before we heard the song, in 1958, a number one hit in Australia for 6 weeks and in the US and Canada. I've got to say, from what I understand, Sheb was a real character, born in Oklahoma, married 5 times, so a bit like a male Elizabeth Taylor or Zsa Zsa Gabor. Started singing as a kid, formed a band, then started singing on the radio and off to Hollywood in the 50s, where he starred in dozens of Western movies and TV series. Now, the Purple People Eater song can also be heard in the movies, like if you remember that movie Contact with Jodie Foster, which was about aliens. It's in there. It's in a movie called Parents. It's in another movie called Monsters vs. Aliens. And it even scored its own Disney Purple People Eater movie back in 1988, which starred Shelley Winters along with a lot of other stars. You might remember, Rhonda, a couple of weeks back, maybe a month or so, we talked about David Seville's Witch Doctor song. Remember that?
0: I do.
1: Well, yeah, well, there was a song called The Purple People Eater Meets the Witch Doctor, which was a kind of hit at the time for Joe South. Interesting, too, that MGM, which was the record studio that Sheb was contracted to, it didn't like the Purple People Eater song, thought it was totally ridiculous. Sheb Woolley had done a demo, handed it to the bosses at MGM, and they thought, oh, literally threw it in the bin. But some of the younger MGM record employees found a copy of that demo and they played it, and then they played it over lunch and they loved it. And so this mini Purple People Eater craze swept the MGM record office in Hollywood, and the boss thought, OK, I'll give it a go. And that's essentially how it happened. Now, as for Sheb, he died back in 2003 after losing a battle with leukemia. He was 82. He also created an alter ego character, Ben Colder, who was this drunken country singer. And Ben Colder recorded an array of comedy albums, singing and slurring and whatever else. So anyway, look, a big thank you to Nerida for taking us back to 1958 and to the one-eyed, one-horned, flying purple people eater. It does bring back a whole bunch of memories, doesn't it?
0: Oh, it does. I loved it. I really loved it. I don't remember that guy's name, Sheb Woolley. But
1: yeah, Sheb Woolley.
0: Yeah, yeah.
1: And
0: yeah.
1: It's interesting too, because if you hunt up Purple People Eater, not now, of course, you know, later, the Purple People Eater on YouTube, it's the most beautiful music clip that's all these vibrant colours and lovely. It's like this fantastical cartoon that really takes you back, and he's got a great voice, and it's a very catchy little song. So as I say, it was Nerida, and thank you very much for hopping in touch, and heavens knows what kind of psychic flash I'm going to get for next week.
0: Oh, who would know?
1: Music flash.
0: Yeah,
1: who
0: but
1: would know?
0: Who would know? You've done it again. You have a great day. Talk to you soon.
1: I look forward to that. Thanks, Rhonda.
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0: Does your mother know? Leading question. Abba Dabba Doo, Daryl was in there too, Braithwaite that is, and Love Songs, 12-12-1 on the tween.
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0: 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Mariah, scary, and you're mine. 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
0: I am done and dusted. Yep, that's it. I'm out of here. John Fogarty and Bob Seeger will take me up to news and sport, and then Jono will be in. He'll have a check of the weather. Not much going on. It's not the prettiest of days. A bit of rain here at Mermaid, but he'll sort you out if there's any change. It was a forecast of a storm this afternoon. Don't know whether it's going to happen. Have a great day, and I'll be back tomorrow.

0: traffic jam.
1: Just a little bit of stop-start traffic throughout Burleigh Heads for the intersection of Reedy Creek Road and Southport Burleigh Road. And if you are driving in towards Currumbin Waters, you'll be tapping the brakes for Currumbin Creek Road on the lead up to Galleon Way. We've got a beautiful run for the Gold Coast Highway in both directions for the entire stretch. The only time it slightly slows down is through Surfers Paradise near Thomas Drive. And if you're using the M1 to head northbound towards Brisbane, absolutely no hold-ups there. Clear run southbound as well. Gold Coast, book your last-minute escape to the South Pacific for 7 nights from just $1,049 with Royal Caribbean. 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That's our sponsor. It's Jess Miller, and that's traffic on 94.1 Goldie FM.
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3: Hello there, this is Michael Lynch. A parliamentary committee on artificial intelligence is demanding new safeguards be created around the technology. Sean Bindley reports.
4: The bipartisan group has written to the Prime Minister outlining 26 recommendations. These include giving security agencies early access to new models and placing independent safety evaluators at frontier labs. Committee Deputy Chair John O'Dunium says Australia must reap the benefits of AI while mitigating the risks.
5: This is in the national interest that we get this right. And the window of opportunity is very small for our country to act. If we wait, if we dither, if we do nothing, then of course that opportunity will sail by our country and our adversaries will be taking advantage of that opportunity at our expense.
3: The UK Prime Minister wants to exit Brexit. Over to Gavin Gray in London.
6: Andy Burnham says he is to push for new post-Brexit deals with the EU at a summit in November. He's also to push for deeper cooperation on issues like energy and food and drink, saying it'll help drive economic growth in the UK. Ministers are very concerned that the EU's Made in Europe scheme, which aims to protect EU industry from Chinese competitors, will also freeze out the UK. Earlier in the day, the Prime Minister also claimed that he had been told that Russia had interfered with the 2016 Brexit referendum. He said it was clear there had been interference by Moscow. Well, the Brexit campaigner Nigel Farage called him a liar, while the leader of the main opposition party said the Prime Minister was unpicking the deal the UK signed with the EU almost a decade ago.
3: Here at home, the Royal Commission into Anti-Semitism is to hear further evidence about the events leading up to the Bondi Beach terrorist attack. A father and son targeted the Hanukkah by the Sea event on December 14 last year, shooting 15 people dead. The commission wants to hear about security of the event and intelligence about the two men involved in the incident. Due to the sensitivity of the evidence, the hearings will not be open to the public. Australia's eSafety Commission is being urged to prevent the broadcast of a US firing squad execution from being accessible in this country. But the Commission says it doesn't have the power to proactively stop any online live stream. Senior Labor MP Amanda Rishworth has told Today that tech platforms have a duty not to show the vision.
7: The e-commissioner is not able to proactively block it. We don't have the laws, but she is monitoring this. We need to have more responsible platforms in this country, and my message to them is don't stream this.
3: In other news, an Australasian College of Emergency Medicine report is warning that Australia's health system is not prepared for an increase in the number of aged care patients. It forecasts that by 2050, there'll be a 411% increase in patients aged 85 and over. Australia's emergency blood supply has dropped to its lowest level in almost 10 years, and Red Cross Life Blood says an extra 16,000 blood donors are urgently needed this week. In our money matters, the Dow Jones has closed up 20 points to 50,926. The All Ords is trading down 25 points at 89.11, and one Australian dollar is buying 69.5 US cents. This is AIR National News. With tomorrow night's AFL trade deadline looming, North Melbourne looks set to up its offer for Sydney's Nick Blakey. Sarah Patterson reports.
0: It's no secret Blakey wants to move to Arden Street, but discussions between the Swans and the Kangaroos have hit a stalemate over recent days. North Melbourne's initial offer of pick six and some later selection swaps was rejected by the Swans. It's understood the Kangaroos will now look to offer a future first-round selection and this year's pick six, with the added potential of a few other draft exchanges in an effort to get Blakey on board.
3: On day four of its opening test against South Africa in Durban, Australia had built a commanding lead. At stumps, we were 5 for 218 and 324 runs ahead, with Matt Renshaw unbeaten on 53, following his 190 in the first innings. A reported delay in Nathan Cleary's contract talks as he recovers from surgery could mean he becomes a free agent for the first time in his career. And the DP World Tour has ruled that all players who sign up for next year's LIV Golf 2.0 will be barred from the European circuit. Australian Independent Radio News.
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8: Quite an overcast day today on the coast, and there is the high chance of showers. Most likely in this afternoon and this evening, should start a little later. A thunderstorm is also likely, possibly severe, with damaging winds, large hail and heavy rain, which may lead to flash flooding sometime this afternoon or this evening. So do be careful if you're out and about driving. 31 degrees the maximum, they say, for today. Tomorrow should be cloudy, a little cooler. High chance of showers, most likely in the morning, and the chance of a thunderstorm sometime in the early morning. 24 degrees the maximum for tomorrow, 18 the minimum overnight, and currently on the coast, it's 26 degrees. G'day, I'm John Pearce, and this is Tuesday's Long Lunch. It's nice to have you along. This is Emmy Lou Harris and Miss

0: One of Elvis Presley's best, written by Mac Davis, In the Ghetto. Rockwell before that, and a little paranoid, Somebody's Watching Me. And Emmylou Harris with Mr. Sandman, Gold Coast Sound, 94.1 FM. And right after these messages, a track from this week's album of the week.
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is 557-888-26. And the album of the week this week, the Rolling Stones, Black and Blue. And this is a track about a real place. It's called Memory Motel. And Mick Jagger and Keith Richards share lead vocals on this, and Keith doesn't play the lead guitar. That's played by Harvey Mandel from Canned Heat. That was because I was still auditioning guitarists to take over from Mick Taylor, who left just as the album was about to begin to be recorded. Anyway, the song is called Memory Motel. It's a real place. It's a motel at Montauk on Long Island in New York. And here it is, the Rolling Stones.

Clocking in just over 7 minutes, a rather long song from the Rolling Stones called Memory Motel, a track from the album Black and Blue, which is this week's album of the week, sponsored by McDermott Residential. 16 years and proudly independent. McDermott Residential offer advice and assistance with preparing your home for sale or for lease, right through to achieve outstanding results. And they're now open in bigger and better premises at number 1 Paradise Avenue, Miami. It's the same phone number though, and of course the same exceptional service. What else would you expect? 557-8826 is that phone number, 557-8826. 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

0: Give me some love on the Spencer Davis Group and Faith Hill prior to that with This Kiss. 94.1 Goldie FM, it's the Long Lunch on a Tuesday afternoon. And here it is, halfway through October, not far before we get to Melbourne Cup Day on the 3rd of November, only a matter of a couple of weeks away. And you can celebrate the Melbourne Cup Day in style at Twin Towns on Tuesday the 3rd of November. Just join Currumbin Coolangatta Tweed Rotary in the River Room for a two-course buffet, live entertainment, racing on the big screen, sweeps, raffles, and several prizes for best dressed and headwear. 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That's Melbourne Cup Day at Twin Towns.
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1: On a warm summer's evening, on a train bound for nowhere, I met up with a gambler. We were both too tired to sleep, so we took turns of staring

0: Kenny Rogers and the Gambler. Amy Winehouse, Wake Up Alone, and Katrina and the Waves, and Walking on Sunshine. Not so much today, I don't think. This is 94.1 Goldie FM. The featured instrumental is next, and it's a track that goes back to 1949. A little bit of bluegrass, made famous, though, in the movie Bonnie and Clyde.
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0: I'm a big fan of a subgenre of country music called bluegrass. Now, it probably doesn't have a huge audience, but every now and again a bluegrass song comes along and gets into the consciousness of people, such as Dueling Banjos did back in the early 70s when it came out of the movie Deliverance. Here's another one that was quite popular at the time of the movie Bonnie and Clyde. It's a song that was recorded back in, or a tune that was recorded back in 1949. It's Lester Flatt and Earl Scruggs, who had been with Bill Monroe's Foggy Mountain Boys. They released this, as I say, in 49, and then it was picked up for the 1967 movie Bonnie and Clyde and became sort of the chase music, and it's been used like that. It's kind of like the Benny Hill Yakety Sax chase music. This is another one. This is a great track, though. Foggy Mountain Breakdown from Lester Flatt and Earl Scruggs, and from the movie Bonnie and Clyde.

I love it. It moves along at such a great pace, doesn't it? Lester Flatt and Earl Scruggs and Foggy Mountain Breakdown from the movie Bonnie and Clyde. They re-recorded it after the movie came out because everyone just loved the music. And so they recorded a version for CBS in 1968. It won a Grammy in 69. And of course, the original version used in the movie was from 1949. There it is. That's the featured instrumental this afternoon on 94.1 FM.

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3: 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With plenty of off-street parking via Brighton Street, just behind the pharmacy, beach end of Brisbane Road, Bigarawater.

0: Good afternoon. Keep an eye out for some sheet metal that's come loose on the M1 through Tugan, heading northbound at exit 95. Also debris on the M1 Reedy Creek. It's northbound at the exit 85 on ramp. Out of Brisbane on the M1, if you're getting back to the coast, it's a pretty good run down through Ormeau, Pimpamar and into Helensvale. No delays outbound through Parkwood on Smith Street motorway. If you're coming eastbound off the motorway, take care with the construction works ongoing there. We're busy in Southport, Ada Beltway and North Street getting onto Marine Parade. 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
2: Hello there. This is Michael Lynch. Almost 500,000 care workers are to receive federal government pay increases worth $630 million. The funding will be delivered to charities and not-for-profit organisations over 4 years. The wage rise has been driven by the Fair Work Commission to ensure predominantly female workers are looked after. Employment Minister Amanda Rishworth says it's the right thing to do.
3: Areas like early education, areas like aged care. And we've seen the Fair Work Commission properly recognise in those sectors the undervalued work that was being performed. They have made decisions and our government has funded those pay increases.
2: Convicted paedophile Ashley Paul Griffith will be transferred to New South Wales to face further charges. This report from Georgia Condek.
4: Insults from victim supporters were hurled at the country's worst paedophile as he entered the court before magistrate Belinda Merrin granted the application order for Griffith to be escorted to a Sydney jail to stand trial. Griffith faces 180 charges relating to the alleged abuse of children as young as 10. He has already been sentenced to life imprisonment in Queensland after pleading guilty to more than 300 child sex offences committed against dozens of victims at various childcare centres. The exact date of the transfer has not been made public. Georgia Condek, Brisbane.
2: Four cars have been torched outside South Australia's Yatala prison at Northfield this morning. Bianca Wiley from Nine News says two Mitsubishi station wagons and two Toyota sedans were completely destroyed.
5: They were in the staff car park. Obviously, it's not confirmed at the moment that they were staff vehicles, but everything points to that.
2: A former state government minister says West Australia has to think bigger about its university offerings. The Cook government is preparing a business case for the potential merger of Curtin, Murdoch and UWA. Alana McTiernan, who led a cost-benefit analysis of the controversial idea in 2024, says she initially thought the merger was a bad idea, but she's changed her mind.
6: I thought, look, that is just too ambitious for us, but the facts and the cases and the evidence had me change my mind and the rest of our committee.
2: In Air World News, Russia has hit at least six energy sites across Ukraine just hours after Donald Trump announced an energy ceasefire between the countries. Ukrainian President Volodymyr Zelensky says the strikes show that Russia is unwilling to accept the truce. And a senior member of the Houthi militia has warned the United States not to become involved in the war in Yemen. Mohammed al-Bukati has told the AFP news agency that if the United States becomes involved in the aggression against Yemen, a swift and painful response will target the US and all its interests in the region. Al-Bukati also warned all employees and workers at Saudi oil refineries and airports to stay away from these sites as they've become legitimate targets. In our medical news, Australian researchers have found dementia risk factors vary according to gender and geographic access to care and treatment. This is AIR National News. As Australia sets up a series opening victory in Durban, the Proteas will resume on day 5 at 4 for 102 with 319 runs to chase. And as they do that, Bo Webster says it's not surprising to see Nick Maddison bounce back after a 33-ball duck in Australia's first innings.
7: He's a well-loved guy, he always has been, and everybody knows you know, his talent, and we saw a glimpse of it today. He's quite destructive when he gets going. He hits the ball in some odd spots, and when he gets into moods, he can be really hard to stop.
2: And there's plenty of action in domestic cricket with the One Day Cup match between New South Wales and Tasmania. And there's a day nighter this evening with WA hosting Queensland at the Wacker. The NRL's Jacob Preston has declared himself ready to make his test debut for the Kangaroos. The Bulldogs star second row forward is vying for selection in Australia's team for their World Cup opener against New Zealand. Speaking on Sports Today, Preston says being part of last year's Kangaroo Tour has him well prepared for Thursday night's big game.
8: Last year was an awesome experience, kind of getting to rub shoulders with all the boys and learn as much as possible. And yeah, I'm just enjoying it at the moment as well, trying to learn as much. And if that opportunity comes, then I'll take it with both hands.
2: Port Adelaide's AFLW side was out training earlier today ahead of Saturday's must-win clash against Brisbane if they're to stay in touch with the top eight, with only three games left before the finals. Australian Independent Radio News.
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10: Could get some showers this afternoon and also a storm developing, and it may be severe with damaging winds, large hail and heavy rain, which may lead to flash flooding during the afternoon and evening. So be mighty careful when you're out there driving with the flash flooding. And if it looks like it's too deep, don't drive through it. Go round it. And then tomorrow, cloudy again with a high chance of showers, most likely in the morning, and the chance of a thunderstorm in the early morning. 24 degrees the maximum for tomorrow, 18 the minimum overnight, and currently on the coast it's 26. G'day, I'm John Pearce, and this is the second hour of the long lunch. Welcome to it with the Divinal.

0: John Lennon and the Plastic Ono Band and Power to the People. Ed Sheeran with Candle in the Wind and the Divinyls, Boys in Town. This is 94.1 Goldie FM. Rod Stewart up next after the break. A little later this hour, the Lost 45, a track from Captain Anthony.
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0: Love Hurts, the version by Nazareth, Bette Midler with Do You Want to Dance, and Rod Stewart, You're in My Heart. 94.1 Goldie FM, and it's the Long Lunch Tuesday afternoon. And they say everybody's got a book inside of them just waiting to get out, you know. Have you thought about that? I thought, I just don't have the motivation. Well, if you have a book inside you bursting to get out, then it's time to write that darn book. Join award-winning author Madison Michaels on Saturday coming up, the 17th, for an inspiring hands-on writing workshop. 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

0: When I was young, the animals, and when I was young, I saw the animals in Sydney. They got things thrown at them on the stage. I think people who were there, the audience, were of a younger group of people who were more into Dave D, Dozy, Beaky, Mick and Titch, who were also on the same bill. The animals were quite a different animal, if you will pardon the pun, to the one that had all the hits in the earlier part of the 60s. But I did love them doing that on stage with the electric violin when I was young. John Lennon with Mind Games and Tom Jones and Kiss. 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Coming up after these messages, The Lost 45.
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0: The Captain and Tennille were quite popular in the early to mid 70s, but by 1977 things were starting to wane just a little. The third album, Come In From the Rain, was not as big a success as their previous albums, but the single released off it, the first single, was Can't Stop Dancing, and that became a hit for them. And a little bit of a gospel-y type song. Here it is, Captain and Tennille, The Lost 45, and Can't Stop Dancing.

The Captain and Tennille and I Can't Stop Dancing, a track from the album Come In From the Rain, and their fortunes were starting to wane around that time. The follow-up singles, there were three more off the album, failed to chart. But they did make a comeback the following year, 1978, with a track from their fourth album, Dream. You Never Done It Like That. And there they are. That's the Lost 45 today on 94.1 FM.

0: Linda Ronstadt and Blue Bayou and Sade, Your Love is King. Gold Coast Sun, 94.1 Goldie FM. And the 2 o'clock news coming up, final hour of the long lunch next hour. And we'll have a look at the choice cut.
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0: Traffic Jam.
1: Good afternoon. Debris being cleared now from the M1 in the northbound lanes through Tugun and Reedy Creek. No holdups there. Looks good out of Brisbane if you're getting back to the coast. A good run down through Ormo, Pimpamar and into Helensvale. No holdups outbound through Parkwood on Smith Street motorway at this stage of the afternoon. There is some busyness in Surfers Paradise, Remembrance Drive and Fernie Avenue. A little slow either way across Chevron Island on Thomas Drive. It's a good run up through Paradise Point on Oxley Drive. It's Travel Tuesday at Flight Centre. 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That's our sponsor. It's Paul Davies, and that's traffic on 94.1 Goldie FM.
2: Good afternoon. This is Michael Lynch. Australian politicians are imploring tech giants not to broadcast a live stream of an execution in the United States. Federal politics reporter Nelson Scott.
3: The Trump administration is considering live streaming the firing squad execution of mass shooter Nidal Hassan. Australian MPs from across the political spectrum are uniting against the broadcast, but the East Safety Commissioner says she lacks the power to block it and the onus rests on social media platforms to stop it. Senior Labor MP Murray Watt says the situation demonstrates why a digital duty of care is required.
4: What it does highlight is the need for us to continue updating our laws.
3: The opposition's Ted O'Brien says the government should pull every possible lever to block the live stream.
5: Watching an execution, that would be appalling, repugnant.
3: The Greens say the Prime Minister should tell the US government to block the plan.
2: A proposal that people fight back against Victoria's crime crisis has been rejected by the state's opposition leader, Jess Wilson, who says innocent people should not be forced to fend for themselves. Libertarian MP David Limbrick is pushing an F around and find out solution, which would allow Victorians to forcibly fight back against home intruders and be allowed to carry pepper spray in public for personal protection. But Ms. Wilson says it should not have to come to that.
6: We're basically putting up the white flag. We're saying that Victorians should fend for themselves on the streets in their homes. And if I'm given the honour of being Victoria's next Premier, I want to reduce crime. I don't want Victorians having to fend for themselves.
2: A Perth man accused of murdering a 17-year-old girl in Thailand will plead guilty to one of the charges. 45-year-old Simon Peter Carman is understood to have agreed to plead guilty to concealing a body. Carman was arrested in June after the girl's body was found dumped in a suitcase in Pattaya. Former federal treasurer Josh Frydenberg says he'll wait until the new year before making a decision on a possible political comeback. Frydenberg was ousted from the Melbourne seat of Kooyong by independent Monique Ryan in the 2022 federal election. The release of his memoir has sparked speculation that Frydenberg is planning a move back to Canberra in 2028, but he says no decisions have been made at this stage.
7: That's a decision that I'll take with my family at some point next year. The election is not for another 18 months or scheduled to be. And so this is the midterm of the Albanese second term.
2: Meanwhile, it's being billed as Canberra's biggest Commonwealth construction project in almost 40 years. Just a stone's throw from Parliament House, construction continues on the development of a National Security Office precinct. The federal government says the precinct is a solution to critical accommodation and capability requirements of several government agencies. As reserves plunge to their lowest level in a decade, an urgent call-out is being issued for Australians to donate blood this week. Donations have fallen 60% since June, with a prolonged cold and flu season reducing critical supplies. Lifeblood's Gemma Falkenmeyer says giving blood saves lives.
8: To not only those in accidents and emergencies, but also cancer patients and new mums and lots of people undergoing surgery.
2: This is AIR National News. The Kiwis say they'll be targeting Reece Walsh if he's picked at fullback for the Kangaroos World Cup opener on Thursday. The Broncos star is tipped to wear the number one jersey over James Tedesco, despite not playing since copping an ankle injury in August. New Zealand forward Joseph Tapani says they'll be looking to run Walsh ragged after 8 weeks off.
9: 100%. All of us are professional. Like, I haven't played probably four or five, but we stay as fit as we can, but the game fitness will definitely kick in, and if we can, we'll try and fatigue him a bit.
2: Australia will be pushing for a win when day five of the first test resumes tonight our time in Durban against South Africa. The Aussies declared their second innings at 6 for 314, Matt Renshaw again leading the way with 82, while Nick Madison chopped in with a quickfire 48. All-rounder Bo Webster made an unbeaten 39 and says they're well set up.
0: Yeah, still got a job to do tomorrow, obviously, with the six wickets in hand. But, yeah, we've had a nice couple of days led by, you know, Renners with the bat again, probably set by Maddo's tone early this morning, you know, to try and get that sort of one-day batting out and make sure we're ticking the board over to have plenty of overs to give ourselves, you know, the best chance to win the game.
2: The one-day cup match between New South Wales and Tasmania in Sydney has been rain-delayed, but fine conditions are forecast for this evening's match between South Australia and Queensland in Adelaide. Australian Independent Radio News.
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11: Be careful of the thunderstorm they're expecting this afternoon. If it comes through, it should be somewhat severe, with damaging winds, large hail and heavy rain may lead to flash flooding during the afternoon and evening, so keep an eye out for that. Tomorrow should be cloudy, high chance of showers, most likely in the morning, and the chance of a thunderstorm again in the early morning tomorrow. 24 the maximum, so a little cooler tomorrow. 18 the minimum overnight, and currently it's 25 degrees. G'day, I'm John Pearce, and this is it. The final hour of the long lunch today with Chris Isaak and Baby Did a Bad, Bad Thing.

0: Have you ever seen the rain? Well, you'll probably see some this afternoon and again tomorrow. Creedence Clearwater Revival, Script with Drive, and Chris Isaak, Baby Did a Bad, Bad Thing. 94.1 Goldie FM, Michael Jackson after the break. And later this hour, it's the final hour, so we'll have the choice cut. Today it's a track from Janice Ian.
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2: 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This week, the very best from Mondo Rock, 1981's Chemistry, which yielded 4 hit singles. It highlights the songwriting talents of Ross Wilson and the emerging Eric McCusker.
3: I was ready to pop in terms of songwriting. 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

0: You can't hurry love, you just have to wait. The Supremes, Alison Moyet had Weak in the Presence of Beauty. And first up in the set, Michael Jackson and Bad, Gold Coast Zone 94.1. It's the Long Lunch, and it's Tuesday afternoon. And it's certainly nice to have your company. Alice Cooper coming up. The Mudjerabar Uniting Church Village Craft Fair is on Saturday, the 21st of November. So it's a little way away at the moment. It's on between 8 a.m. and 2 p.m. on Saturday, the 21st, at 89 Franklin Drive, Mudjerabar. Now, because it is a few weeks away, write it on the calendar, save the date, and then come along and join them for handmade crafts, cafe, barbecue, and lots more. 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Should be a fun day at the Mudjerabar Uniting Church Village Craft Fair, 21st of November.
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0: Melanie Safka's song as covered by the New Seekers. Look what they've done to my song, Ma. Bob Seger with Main Street and Alice Cooper, You and Me, 94.1 Goldie FM. Right after these messages, today's choice cut. It's a track from Janicean.
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2: Every morning, 6:30, we check our bar and seaway conditions from the Seaway Tower. And VMR Point Danger. At 10 past 8, surf and beach conditions with Gold Coast City Lifeguards. And every Friday at 10 past 5, John Nielsen picks the top weekend surfing spots. Keeping you up to date with our coast, our Gold Coast. Only sunshine covers the coast more than 94.1.
0: Janis Ian's 1975 album Between the Lines was a huge hit album for it because it contained the hit At 17. What a big song that was. And I'll play another track from that album, from Between the Lines. This is When the Party is Over.

There she is, Janice Ian, and from the album Between the Lines and When the Party's Over. I went to a press conference she did at the airport when she came out on the strength of that album being such a hit. And I don't think she was in the best of mood. She was a little cranky, a bit confrontational, though I must admit some of the questions being asked by the media were a little stupid, but she certainly gave it back to them. Yeah, it wasn't a pleasant meeting with Janice Ian at all. This is 94.1 FM, and that was the choice cut today. And this is Queen.

0: The Hughes Corporation with Rock the Boat, then Queen, I Want to Break Free. Well, that's it for the long lunch today. I shall return tomorrow, Wednesday, for another one. 3 o'clock news coming up, then my mate Irvy, Mark Irvine, will certainly look after you this afternoon. And watch out for the thunderstorm. 7 o'clock tonight, Stewie's here with the local gig. Some fine local talent for 2 hours. And then 9 o'clock, time for a laugh. I love Tuesdays. Linda Woods comes along with some fabulous comedy for half an hour. You need a laugh, and you'll certainly get one tonight with the silly songs she plays, plus the jokes and the sketches. Some famous comedians in there, and also some that you've probably never heard of, but are very, very funny. So give Linda a listen tonight at 9 o'clock here on 94.1 FM. Okay, that's it for me. Thanks for your company, and I'll catch you tomorrow.
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0: Good afternoon, this is Michael Lynch. Workers in female-dominated industries are to receive $630 million in federal funding to help pay for rises for their workers. The money will be spread across many charities and not-for-profit organisations involved in the care and disability sectors. This follows a ruling by the Fair Work Commission that people working in these industries were entitled to a pay rise. Workplace deaths in Australia have climbed to their highest level in more than 10 years. 222 people were killed in workplaces last year. Vehicle collisions remain the leading cause of those deaths, followed by falls from heights. Small businesses and families who use trust accounts to manage their financial affairs are facing $13 billion in restructuring costs. The federal government is to introduce legislation imposing a 30% tax on discretionary trusts. Labor claims only a very small section of the population use the scheme, but Deputy Leader Janine Hume says that is simply not right, arguing that small businesses utilise discretionary trusts to protect their assets.
1: We know that this is a legitimate business structure for so many businesses, and particularly small business, and that they are now having to restructure their businesses. It's going to be incredibly costly, thousands of dollars per business to restructure their affairs. And that's before you ever get into stamp duty.
0: A Queensland tradesman has been awarded Australia's largest ever compensation payout for asbestosis. Robin Smith, now in his late 70s, was exposed to asbestos while working as a plumber over several decades, including during employment with the state government's Mackay Harbour Board. Smith has been awarded approximately $1.9 million after the court heard his chronic lung condition is progressive and irreversible. The installation of Cottesloe's Shark Barrier in Western Australia is expected to be completed by tomorrow. The annual measure aims to provide protected swimming areas for beachgoers throughout the peak summer period, and Premier Roger Cook says there may be a case for other beaches to have one.
2: I'll get some advice as to what the level of demand from local governments is in relation to that. We do work with local governments to provide assistance to put shark barriers in. They're a sensible and, I think, a very welcome approach.
0: The federal government claims a US plan to live stream an execution is proof of why Australia needs digital duty of care regulations. The US Defence Secretary Pete Hegseth wants to broadcast the firing squad death of a convicted mass murderer. Australia's e-safety commissioner has already said that she's powerless to stop the live stream being accessed here, which has prompted senior Labor MP Murray Watt to argue that the tech companies must do a lot more to block harmful content.
3: Our current laws don't put enough responsibility on platforms and big tech to do the right thing by Australians. So I would have hoped that this issue with the public execution is further evidence for the Coalition and the Greens that we need to update Australia's laws to put more responsibility on big tech.
0: Pressure is mounting on the Prime Minister to come up with the cash to send Australian astronaut Catherine Bennell-Pegg into space. Penny Wong is now backing calls for the federal government to help fund the mission. Astronomer Professor Fred Watson at Macquarie University says it's not cheap, but it's worth it. This is Air National News. The Kangaroos are preparing for the ultimate test in facing the Kiwis to open the Rugby League World Cup. Lebanon players are defending Mitchell Moses, meanwhile, after he defected from the Cedars to the Kangaroos for the RLWC. Moses has played 8 tests for Lebanon, but is due to line up for Australia against New Zealand on Thursday night. His Eels teammate, Jordan Samrani, says Moses has done nothing wrong.
4: People are being a bit harsh on him, but I don't think that's fair, to be honest. We would love for him to play for us, but, I mean, playing for Australia, that's the highest honour.
0: Supercars Sprint Cup winner Brock Feeney says the cause of his inexplicable Bathurst performance is a head-scratcher. The Triple Eight racer finishing outside the top 10 for just the third time this season. Port Adelaide's AFLW side were out training earlier today ahead of Saturday's clash against Brisbane. The Power must win to stay in touch with the top 8, with only 3 games left before the finals. The Crows must also win their game on Saturday against the Gold Coast Suns. In soccer, Coventry has jumped to 14th on the EPL table following a 4-1 win at home against Newcastle. The DP World Tour has made it very clear that all players who sign up for next year's LIV Golf 2.0 will be barred from the European circuit, the decision effectively prohibiting LIV participants from competing for Europe at the Ryder Cup. Australian Independent Radio News.
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8: Windy with showers is the outlook for tomorrow. Those southerlies will get up to about 40 k's tomorrow afternoon. Mostly sunny on Thursday, possible shower on Friday and Saturday, and then showers from Sunday onwards for a few days. Temperatures 25 degree top tomorrow, then hanging around about 23 and 24, and overnight lows of 19 tonight, then down to 17 and 16 degrees-ish. It's 26 degrees now. Split ends. 94.1 FM.

0: Big one from Elvis, an American trilogy. Before that, Air Supply, Two Less Lonely People in the World, and Poor Boy from Split Ends. And Mark Irvine this afternoon. It's 17 past three, 17 past four over the border. Coming up next hour, in fact, I'll take a track from our album of the week. It's the Rolling Stones, Black and Blue. And bearing in mind it was 1976, there's lots of musical influences going on. Yesterday, played a bit of Rolling Stones disco. And this afternoon, in fact, next hour, a bit of Rolling Stones reggae will be coming up, and I'll tell you about it as well, here at the Gold Coast Zone, 94.1 FM.
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4: Traffic on the Pacific Motorway is not so bad as you're coming through the back of the Gold Coast. It has started to build a little through Arundel. There's a lot of traffic built up on Bermuda Street southbound at Christine Avenue Lights. It's also

RP of in-stock Snowy River caravans and pop-tops during the Vandemonium clearance, October 15 to 17, Snowy River, Brisbane, Tanami. That's our sponsor, and that's traffic on 94.1 Goldie FM.

0: Easy Beats, I'll Make You Happy. Before that, Pearl Jam and Dara and Sister Christian by Night Ranger. Always like that one. 29 to 4, 29 to 5 south of the border. Let's check out what local news is happening around the Gold Coast. We'll cross over to Channel 9 next.
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4: Hello, Eva Millick here. Tonight, a body found partially submerged in a cattle dip just over the border, identified as a missing grandmother. A murder investigation now launched. Also this evening, cocaine seized in a major Gold Coast police bust. We'll take you inside that operation at 5:30. Now, if you're wondering why the sky is so hazy, we'll let you know the cause. And Tipler's Tavern, it is set to close its doors. But for how long? Those stories and the day's breaking news, that is Nine Gold Coast News at 5:30. 90.

0: I like that one. Fanny Lumsden, Dig. Before that, Michael Bublé, How Can You Mend a Broken Heart, with a little bit of a treat at the end there as well. And Robbie Williams, You Know Me. It's 16 to 4, 16 to 5, Cool and Getaway. And next hour, we'll take a track from our album of the week. It's the Rolling Stones' wonderful Black and Blue album from 1976. Yesterday, played a bit of disco orientation. Next hour, gonna play some Rolling Stones reggae on the Gold Coast Zone, 94.1 FM.
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3: Damn, this traffic jam.
4: Still got that heavy traffic happening for Smith Street Motorway westbound through Mullandina. It has eased for Gooding Drive through Merrimack. Brisbane Road traffic's very heavy through Arundel, particularly westbound. And Bermuda Street still built up southbound at Christine Avenue traffic lights. It's Travel Tuesday at Flight Centre. Save up to 65% on a seven-night Bali stay from $540 per person. Today only, book at flightcentre.com.au. That's our sponsor, and that's traffic on 94.1 Goldie FM. Girl.

0: I'm Mark Dransfield. The War Memorial has been asked to ensure it has the correct contact details for the families of all veterans. Some relatives missed out on an invitation to commemorate the 25th anniversary of the Afghanistan conflict. In one case, an invitation was sent to a dead soldier rather than his parents. Veterans Affairs Minister Matt Keogh has told Parliament it's unacceptable.
1: I learnt of that on the weekend and was very upset to find out that there were parents, family members that did not receive that invitation, because we wanted to make sure as many family members who lost loved ones through that tragedy, through that conflict, could be there.
0: Australia's biggest egg supplier and 11 other egg producers are in court, accused of artificially bumping up the price of eggs. Gabriel Hodson has more.
2: Australia's competition watchdog has filed civil proceedings in the federal court. 12 producers coordinated on a range of business decisions affecting the production and supply of eggs. Among them is the biggest, Sunny Queen. The ACCC alleges that since at least October 2020, key egg suppliers and producers swapped notes on production volumes, distribution, expansion plans and culling to manage a perceived oversupply. The commission says this was done in a way that likely reduced competition for many years. In an industry with a small number of large operators that produces a staple food. Gabriel Hodson reporting.
0: The New South Wales Parliament will review a security breach in which a protester vaulted over a barrier and onto the floor during question time. Rising Tide has claimed responsibility for the disruption, saying the protester was trying to directly address the Premier about a failure to act on climate change. The man involved, Andrew Snedden, is standing by his actions.
3: It did escalate very quickly. I was handled pretty roughly by some of the members of Parliament and the staff. The climate crisis that we're facing will also be very rough.
0: WA is making it harder for criminals to sell illegal vapes and cigarettes. New planning laws will force convenience stores to submit a development application if they intend to sell tobacco. State Planning Minister John Kerry admits there's a select portion of the sector causing headaches for shop owners doing the right thing.
4: I understand that there will be legitimate convenience stores that are wanting to open that will not like this. I accept that, but this is about greater scrutiny and greater accountability to the local community.
0: Air Entertainment News and actor RJ Mitty has died in Texas at the age of 34. He was best known for his role in the award-winning TV series Breaking Bad. The BBC's Reagan Morris reports.
5: RJ Mitty played the son of Bryan Cranston's leading man Walter White on the Emmy-winning series Breaking Bad. As Walter White Jr., or Flynn as he later wanted to be known, Mitty brought the experiences of living with cerebral palsy to a wide audience, playing the teenage son of a drug dealer. Mitty used his fame to champion the rights of disabled people. In a statement, his representative said the actor drew from his own experiences to bring authenticity to the role, while using his platform to challenge stereotypes and promote greater representation for people with disabilities.
0: The BBC's Reagan Morris reporting. This is Air National News. The Sydney Swans will receive 5 extra draft picks in a trade deal for star defender Nick Blakey. The negotiation with North Melbourne's reportedly worth $11 million over 8 years. Former Kangaroo Mark Stevens has told Footy Fix it's a great pickup.
6: A transformational player who I'd have in the top 15 or 18 players in the competition. They're well placed. They've got a lot of early picks that they've had. They've got a lot of kids. This is their chance to really bring somebody in.
0: The Kangaroos are preparing for the ultimate test in facing the Kiwis to open the Rugby League World Cup. New Zealand's forward pack is being heralded as one of the strongest of all time as they chase a first win at the tournament since 2008. Debutant Jacob Preston says he couldn't have asked for a better game to kick things off.
7: It's the ultimate test, to be honest. They've got an unreal forward pack and some pretty classy backs, so it's going to be a real tough first game, and yeah, really looking forward to the challenge.
0: And in cricket, batsman Steve Smith is likely to miss the final day of the first test against South Africa in Durban due to concussion protocols. Smith was hit on the helmet during his second innings of 27 as Australia set the Proteas a massive target of 421 to win. And Chevrolet squad Team 18 says an issue with its fuel strategy software was responsible for driver Anton Di Pasquale sensationally running dry on the final lap of the Bathurst 1000. Australian Independent Radio News.
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0: Weekend, Saturday, October 24. 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
1: Sponsor. Windy with showers tomorrow. That southerly looks like it'll be getting up to about 40 k's tomorrow afternoon. Mostly sunny for Thursday, a possible shower for Friday and Saturday, and then showers coming in from Sunday onwards for a few days after that. Temperatures 25 tomorrow, then hanging around 23, 24 degrees, mid-20s, overnight lows 19 tonight, then dropping down to 16s and 17s. It's 25 degrees right now. 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

And now, it's time for another track from our 94.1 FM Album of the Week. And our album of the week this week is sponsored by McDermott Residential. 16 years servicing the Gold Coast with residential sales and rentals, an experienced and professional team ensuring personalised, stress-free service in property sales and rental property management. 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Our album of the week this week, The Rolling Stones' Black and Blue, came out in April 1976, and the Stones were playing around, trying different things. Yesterday, played a bit of Rolling Stones disco, a bit of Rolling Stones reggae coming up now. They chose a song that was written by Eric Donaldson, and he had a hit with it in 1971. Like a bit of reggae. And as one journo put it, Charlie Watts plays the best white reggae drums I've ever heard. Go Charlie. Stones. Cherry O' Baby.

0: Bit of Rolling Stones reggae, Cherry Oh Baby, here at the Gold Coast Zone 94.1 FM from our album of the week, their wonderful mid-70s, 1976 Black and Blue album. 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
1: Damn, it's very damn.
2: Traffic's still very slow for the Smith Street Motorway westbound run at Mullandina. Brisbane Road still kind of busy between Arundel and Helensvale westbound, but it does look like it is starting to improve. There's quite a bit of traffic again this afternoon for Bundle Road southbound at Rudd Street. It still looks good for Bermuda Street around Christine Avenue. It has eased. 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That's worth pulling over for. Ends October 13 at participating stores. That's our sponsor, and that's traffic on 94.1 Goldie FM.

0: The Searchers, Needles and Pins Are, with Red Hot Chili Peppers, Under the Bridge before that. And Tina Turner, What's Love Got to Do with It? I remember someone saying, I had no idea who, someone saying the whole idea about that song is that once us guys understand what that song is all about, everything will be fine. And really, I don't know what they mean. Maybe that's the whole point. 29 to 5, 29 to 6, south of the water. Back in a moment. We'll cross over to Channel 9 News, the studio in Surfers Paradise, find out what local news is happening on the Gold Coast.
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3: Tonight, murder investigation ramps up after a body discovered on a Mwoolumbah farm is identified as a local grandmother missing for 8 months. Dashcam captures a dangerous Hope Island bridge stunt. A major Gold Coast police bust, cocaine seize. We'll take you inside that operation at 5:30. And why Surf Life Saving's latest prize home offering is swapping beachside luxury for a suburban backyard. Those stories and plenty more. That is Nine Gold Coast News. 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

0: 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Did you see on ABC, I think it's Australian Story, they were running, or they are running, a three-part series on the wonderful Chrissy Amphlett, who died a few years back of MS and breast cancer. And here's something I never knew, I've never seen it. Before she died, Chrissy said to the breast cancer people, use my song. I touch myself. Use my song. And they really did do a good commercial featuring our great female singers just going across, you know, across the lens, and they're just slowly singing I touch myself to remind women to check. And I thought, what a great campaign, beautifully done, striking stuff. I say, breast cancer people or whoever's in charge, time to run that again. Run it again. It's powerful. With thanks, of course, to Chrissy Amphlett. It's 13 to 5, 13 to 6 south of the border.
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4: Damn, this traffic jam.
5: If you're heading through towards Brisbane, traffic is under speed at Slacks Creek on the Pacific Motorway. It's actually not too bad around the Gold Coast. Smith Street Motorway is still very slow westbound through Mullandina. It's a little under speed on the Pacific Motorway southbound around the Gold Coast Highway, Brisbane Road exit, and also at Smith Street southbound. 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

0: 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For new and used cars, Ferry Road, Southport. 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
1: I'm Mark Dransfield. The US planned to live stream the execution by firing squad of the Fort Hood terrorist in December has politicians in this country admitting they're powerless to stop it. Michael Lynch reports.
2: The federal government claims the US Pentagon plan to live stream the execution in Texas makes it very clear that Australia needs digital duty of care regulations. Australia's e-safety commissioner has already said that she's powerless to stop the live stream being accessed here in Australia, and that's prompted senior Labor MP Murray Watt to demand that tech companies do much more to block harmful content.
3: Our current laws don't put enough responsibility on platforms and big tech to do the right thing by Australians. So I would have hoped that this issue with the public execution is further evidence for the Coalition and the Greens that we need to update Australia's laws to put more responsibility on big tech.
1: A major bust for detectives has resulted in a $12 million drug haul in Queensland. Amy Drew has more.
4: The arrests of two men in recent days were made as part of the closure of Operation Yankee Saga, targeting drug trafficking. A 42-year-old alleged drug courier was intercepted at Marlborough on Friday, a search of his vehicle allegedly uncovering more than 6 kilograms of cocaine and methamphetamine, along with a quantity of cash. Further investigations led to the discovery of more than 18 kilograms of heroin and methamphetamine at two Tanimura properties and a storage facility in Shaler Park, along with 600 kilos of precursor chemicals, with a 46-year-old man taken into custody. The pair will appear in the Rockhampton and Beenleigh Magistrates Courts in the coming days. Amy Drew reporting.
1: Invasive fire ants have been discovered in Sydney's inner west. Biosecurity officials believe the ants were imported from overseas in a shipping container, and so far there have been no further detections. The Invasive Species Council's Rhys Pianta says the discovery is a surprise.
5: These fire ants were found in the ground through a biosecurity lure trap. So that now means that there needs to be a comprehensive response to ensure that there are no undetected fire ant nests in the surrounding area.
1: A Qantas Dreamliner plane has been deep cleaned after passengers were bitten by bedbugs. The Rome to Perth flight was delayed by 2 days as the cleaning got underway. Qantas says affected passengers were rebooked and given hotels. Bedbug expert Stephen Doggett says it's not uncommon to find the blood-sucking insects on planes amid global air travel.
6: We've gone through this global resurgence over the last 25 years, and wherever a bum sits or a head lies, it could be exposed to bedbugs. And basically, we cut them about in our belongings. And so it's no surprise that we're seeing them on aircraft.
1: And in air entertainment news, actress Selma Blair has been released on bail after an alleged in-flight incident. The 54-year-old pleaded not guilty to 2 counts of second-degree assault during a court appearance in New York. She's facing 2 to 7 years behind bars if convicted. Finally, to the Australian share market, the All Ords closed down 15 points at 89.21. One Australian dollar is buying 69.62 US cents. This is Air National News. Tennis, and ninth seed Alex de Minaur has continued his solid form in Shanghai. Air Sports' Paul Walsh has details.
7: The 27-year-old Australian, who last week was forced to withdraw from his finals match against Novak Djokovic in Beijing, has made it through to the quarterfinals of the Shanghai Masters after a convincing straight sets victory over the 26-seed Katen Kachanov 6-3, 6-4 in the round of 16. The Demons' next opponent will be either one of the two Alexanders, Bublik or Zverev, who play later on this evening. He holds a 4-2 head-to-head advantage over Bublik and has defeated Zverev in their two most recent encounters. However, overall, it's the German holding an 8-4 advantage. Paul Walsh for Air Sport.
1: North Melbourne's head of football talent, Brady Rawlings, hopes the signing of star recruit Nick Blakey will encourage other players to want to join their club in the future. Rawlings says they went their hardest to make sure they could secure Blakey.
8: We've been looking to improve our defence for a number of years now, and we want to do it through key defenders, but we also want to do it through some rebound and through the hybrid defender space, which, you know, Nick's a perfect player for us when you're looking at that type of that type of role. So, you know, all the stars aligned. We went our hardest.
1: And Matilda's captain Sam Kerr could be rested for tomorrow morning's friendly against Haiti. She was seen clutching at her ankle during a loss to Germany. Australian Independent Radio News.
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9: Windy with showers tomorrow. Looks like those southerlies will get up to about 40 k's tomorrow afternoon. Mostly sunny on Thursday. Possible shower for Friday and Saturday, and then showers from Sunday, well, Sunday onwards for a few days after that. 25 degrees tomorrow, then hanging around about 23 and 24. Overnight lows 19 tomorrow, then around about 16 and 17 for a few days after that. It's 24 degrees right now, with a band named after a washing machine. Oh, I don't know. It's Top Loader.

0: No, I'm not sitting here, the tartan above my head waving it. Bay City Rollers, Give a Little Love. Mike and the Mechanics, Par Avion, and Dancing in the Moonlight from Top Loader at 16 past 5, 16 past 6, south of the border. Coming up this hour, got some very early ELO, Electric Light Orchestra. In fact, it's so early, they're not even called that. Also got the new song from Carlos, one of the most unlikely pairings, Carlos Santana with Rob Thomas from Matchbox 20. But boy, it works. All coming up this hour on the Gold Coast Zone, 94.1 FM.
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3: 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The origins of the species. It's about to tear apart what you thought about those oldies you know and love. 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
4: Damn, Miss Daddy, damn.
5: There's a crash for Hope Island Road and Saganto Drive that is slowing traffic up in the eastbound direction. Smith Street Motorway is still a little under speed through Mullandina, but things have started to ease. Brisbane Road's looking really good through Arundel. 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

0: there's the band I was talking about a bit earlier, very early ELO. In fact, so early they're called The Move. In fact, with that one, Blackberry Way, I don't think most of the other guys from ELO were in it, but I don't think Jeff Lynne had joined the band as yet. I think he joined a bit later, but still liked that one. Blackberry Way from The Move. Gina Jeffries, Didn't We Shine, and Big Country out of Scotland, In the Big Country at 5:30, 6:30 south of the border.
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0: What an unlikely pairing up those two, I always thought. Carlos Santana with Rob Thomas from Matchbox 20. And there they are, both of them with American Authors, which is, I think, is a Los Angeles band. And Move with NXS, New Sensation, Tina Arena's Only Lonely and The Look from Roxette. It's quarter to six, quarter to seven south of the border. Windy with showers tomorrow. It looks like those southerlies will get up to about 40 k's tomorrow. Then a mostly sunny day on Thursday. Possible shower on Friday and Saturday. And then it looks like showers coming back from Sunday for a few days onwards after that. 25 degrees tomorrow. Then hanging around 23, 24. And overnight lows 19 tomorrow. And then 17 and 16s. And it's 24 degrees right now. 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
1: 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This week, the very best from Mondo Rock, 1981's Chemistry, which yielded four hit singles. It highlights the songwriting talents of Ross Wilson and the emerging Eric McCusker.
3: I was ready to pop in terms of songwriting. Ross had this big purple patch in the early 70s with Daddy Cool, and Mondo Rock was the opportunity for me.
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7: Traffic is easing on the Pacific Motorway heading through to Brisbane around Slacks Creek. There's been a crash for Hope Island Road, Saganto Drive, that's still slowing traffic up in the eastbound direction. It's back up to speed now for Smith Street through Mullandina. It's Travel Tuesday at Flight Centre. 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
1: I'm Mark Dransfield. The War Memorial has been asked to ensure it has the correct contact details for the families of all veterans. Some relatives missed out on an invitation to commemorate the 25th anniversary of the Afghanistan conflict. In one case, an invitation was sent to a dead soldier rather than his parents. Veterans Affairs Minister Matt Keogh has told Parliament it's unacceptable.
2: I learnt of that on the weekend and was very upset to find out that there were parents, family members that did not receive that invitation, because we wanted to make sure as many family members who lost loved ones through that tragedy, through that conflict, could be there.
1: Australia's biggest egg supplier and 11 other egg producers are in court, accused of artificially bumping up the price of eggs. Gabriel Hodson has more.
3: Australia's competition watchdog has filed civil proceedings in the federal court after it's alleged the 12 producers coordinated on a range of business decisions affecting the production and supply of eggs. Among them is the biggest, Sunny Queen. The ACCC alleges that since at least October 2020, key egg suppliers and producers swapped notes on production volumes, distribution, expansion plans and culling to manage a perceived oversupply. The Commission says this was done in a way that likely reduced competition for many years in an industry with a small number of large operators that produces a staple food. Gabriel Hodson reporting.
1: The New South Wales Parliament will review a security breach in which a protester vaulted over a barrier and onto the floor during question time. Rising Tide has claimed responsibility for the disruption, saying the protester was trying to directly address the Premier about a failure to act on climate change. The man involved, Andrew Snedden, is standing by his actions.
4: It did escalate very quickly. I was handled pretty roughly by some of the members of Parliament and the staff. The climate crisis that we're facing will also be very rough.
1: WA is making it harder for criminals to sell illegal vapes and cigarettes. New planning laws will force convenience stores to submit a development application if they intend to sell tobacco. State Planning Minister John Carey admits there's a select portion of the sector causing headaches for shop owners doing the right thing.
5: I understand that there will be legitimate convenience stores that are wanting to open that will not like this. I accept that, but this is about greater scrutiny and greater accountability to the local community.
1: Air Entertainment News and actor R.J. Mitty has died in Texas at the age of 34. He was best known for his role in the award-winning TV series Breaking Bad. The BBC's Regan Morris reports.
6: R.J. Mitty played the son of Bryan Cranston's leading man Walter White on the Emmy-winning series Breaking Bad. As Walter White Jr., or Flynn as he later wanted to be known, Mitty brought the experiences of living with cerebral palsy to a wide audience, playing the teenage son of a drug dealer. Mitty used his fame to champion the rights of disabled people. In a statement, his representative said the actor drew from his own experiences to bring authenticity to the role, while using his platform to challenge stereotypes and promote greater representation for people with disabilities.
1: The BBC's Regan Morris reporting. This is Air National News.
7: At the Esports Desk, hello, I'm Leonie Kay. To cricket, and batsman Steve Smith is likely to miss the final day of the first test against South Africa in Durban due to concussion protocols. Smith was hit on the helmet during his second innings of 27. South Africa returned to the crease tonight requiring 319 runs to win with 6 wickets remaining. In the T20 Spring Challenge, the Perth Scorchers women reached 8 for 182 after 20 overs. In reply, the Adelaide Strikers women 4 for 183 after 19.2 overs, taking the win by 6 wickets. The Kangaroos and Kiwis have named their sides for Thursday's Rugby League World Cup opener. Lachlan Gray reports.
8: Bronco star Reece Walsh has retained his fullback jersey despite a strong case for Roosters grand final hero James Tedesco, who has missed out on a bench role in Walter's squad to face the Kiwis. Dolphins flyer Jack Bostock has been named for his Australian test debut on the wing, with Trom Dvojevic on the other edge. Cameron Munster and Mitchell Moses are the Kangaroos' halves. For the Kiwis, it's a new era in black and white for Kalyn Ponga, taking the fullback jersey ahead of Keanu Kenny, while 2018 Kangaroos World Cup winner Dane Gagai will line up in the centres for New Zealand.
7: In AFL trade news, two-time All-Australian Lachie Whitfield has left the GWS Giants to join Carlton. Nick Blakely has left the Swans for North Melbourne. Premiership winning Roosters NRLW 5/8 Jocelyn Kelleher will make her international debut after being named for the Gillaroo side to face Samoa. Australian Independent Radio News.
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10: Windy with showers tomorrow. Looks like those southerlies will get up to about 40 k's in the afternoon. Mostly sunny on Thursday, possible shower on Friday and Saturday, and showers on Sunday. Looks like they'll hang around for a few days as well. Temperatures 25 tomorrow, then hanging around 23, 24. Overnight lows 19 tonight, then around about 17 degrees, down to 16 degrees-ish around about there. It's 23 degrees now. Speaking of ish, I was a 1927 album. I was to play You'll Never Know. Now, I do this sort of alternately. I'll play the 1927 version, then I'll throw in Russell Morris's version. Why? Because, well, he does such a good version. So with that in mind, 1927 from the Ish album, the song is You'll Never Know, and it's the wonderful Russell Morris version, 94.1 FM.

0: Gold Coast Zone, 94.1 FM, big hit from Peaches and Herb, reunited Chicago. Baby, what a big surprise from their Chicago 11 album. And before that, I played, you'll never know, I played from 1927, but I played Russell Morris's version from the reimagined Ish album, which came out a few years ago. Why did I play it? Well, because it's fantastic. Thank you, Russell. It's 20 past 6, 20 past 7 south of the border. Got a bit of a Neil Finn and Crowded House double play coming up next.
1: 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Someone with professional knowledge, experience, reliability. 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
4: Early crash on Hope Island Road at Saganto Drive has cleared and traffic has eased. It's looking good around the Gold Coast. It

0: Sandy Shaw, Tomorrow, with a bit of a Neil Finn Crowded House double play there. World Where You Live from Crowded House, and Neil Finn out by himself with Dizzy Heights. I wouldn't say out by himself, it's probably most of the guys from Crowded House anyway. It's 29-7, 29-8 on the Tweed. I'm just thinking Linda Woods is coming in at 9 o'clock tonight with a bit of Tuesday night comedy. I don't know what she's got coming up tonight. I have no idea, but it doesn't matter. You want to giggle? Tonight from 9, Tuesday Night Comedy, only on the Gold Coast Zone, 94.1 FM. 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

0: Yeah, I'm a Dua Lipa fan. Yeah, I like her a lot. Houdini before that Julie Cruz falling. That was from Twin Peaks, wasn't it? Actually, I remember in 1990 when Twin Peaks came out, I thought I probably should watch this. But I think my attitude was, really, as if you haven't got enough television to watch. So I still haven't seen Twin Peaks. I'm sure it'll come back on something or other. I'll watch it one day. And Mossy's wonderful telephone book from his debut solo album, Matchbook, before that. It's 16 to 7, 16 to 8 south of the border. Stewie's coming in after 7 o'clock tonight. It's Tuesday. That means the local gig. If you want to find out how good the talent is round about here on the Gold Coast, southeast Queensland, they all report to Stewie. And he'll be playing them and telling us all about it tonight from 7. The local gig on Gold Coast Zone, 94.1 FM.
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3: Damn, Miss Damn. Traffic's looking really good at the moment around the Gold Coast. There are no major holdups for Smith Street. It's looking clear westbound through Mullandina, and even Gold Coast Highway has eased past Broadwater Parklands. It's Travel Tuesday at Flight Centre. 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That's our sponsor, and that's traffic on 94.1 Goldie FM.

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1: I'm Mark Jansfield. The US plan to live stream the execution by firing squad of the Fort Hood terrorist in December has politicians in this country admitting they're powerless to stop it. Michael Lynch reports.
2: The federal government claims the US Pentagon plan to live stream the execution in Texas makes it very clear that Australia needs digital duty of care regulations. Australia's eSafety Commissioner has already said that she's powerless to stop the live stream being accessed here in Australia, and that's prompted senior Labor MP Murray Watt to demand that tech companies do much more to block harmful content.
3: Our current laws don't put enough responsibility on platforms and big tech to do the right thing by Australians. So I would have hoped that this issue with the public execution is further evidence for the Coalition and the Greens that we need to update Australia's laws to put more responsibility on big tech.
1: A major bust for detectives has resulted in a $12 million drug haul in Queensland. Amy Drew has more.
4: The arrests of two men in recent days were made as part of the closure of Operation Yankee Saga, targeting drug trafficking. A 42-year-old alleged drug courier was intercepted at Marlborough on Friday, a search of his vehicle allegedly uncovering more than 6 kilograms of cocaine and methamphetamine, along with a quantity of cash. Further investigations led to the discovery of more than 18 kilograms of heroin and methamphetamine at two Tanimura properties and a storage facility in Shaler Park, along with 600 kilos of precursor chemicals, with a 46-year-old man taken into custody. The pair will appear in the Rockhampton and Beenleigh Magistrates Courts in the coming days. Amy Drew reporting.
1: Invasive fire ants have been discovered in Sydney's inner west. Biosecurity officials believe the ants were imported from overseas in a shipping container, and so far there have been no further detections. The Invasive Species Council's Rhys Pianta says the discovery is a surprise.
5: These fire ants were found in the ground through a biosecurity lure trap. So that now means that there needs to be a comprehensive response to ensure that there are no undetected fire ant nests in the surrounding area.
1: A Qantas Dreamliner plane has been deep cleaned after passengers were bitten by bedbugs. The Rome to Perth flight was delayed by 2 days as the cleaning got underway. Qantas says affected passengers were rebooked and given hotels. Bedbug expert Stephen Doggett says it's not uncommon to find the blood-sucking insects on planes amid global air travel.
6: We've gone through this global resurgence over the last 25 years, and wherever a bum sits or a head lies, it could be exposed to bedbugs. And basically, we cut them about in our belongings. And so it's no surprise that we're seeing them on aircraft.
1: And in air entertainment news, actress Selma Blair has been released on bail after an alleged in-flight incident. The 54-year-old pleaded not guilty to 2 counts of second-degree assault during a court appearance in New York. She's facing 2 to 7 years behind bars if convicted. Finally, to the Australian share market, the All Ords closed down 15 points at 89.21. One Australian dollar is buying 69.62 US cents. This is Air National News.
7: At the Air Sports Desk, hello, I'm Leonie Kay. To cricket, and Australia was unable to make a breakthrough during the first hour of the final day of the Durban Test. South Africa had moved on to 4 for 133, requiring another 288 runs to win, with Aidan Markram on 57 and Vian Mulder on 21. They'd taken their 5th wicket partnership to 47 runs. Several trades have been agreed upon on the penultimate day of the AFL trade period. Alex Riddell reports.
8: North Melbourne today officially secured the massive signing of Nick Blakey on an 8-year deal worth more than $11 million. It comes after Blakey today apologised over the scandal which rocked the Sydney Swans. The 26-year-old says he knows he must win back the trust of the football community after being suspended over breaches of club standards linked to the Pullman Hotel incident. In other trade news, Lachie Whitfield has joined Carlton after a deal with GWS was finalised. North Melbourne's Zane Dersma has been granted his trade wish and is now a Demons player. While the Pies have added to their ruck stocks after completing a trade with Carlton for Flynn O'Reilly.
7: Former Australian track cyclist Matthew Richardson has been dropped from the British team for the upcoming World Championships amid reports of online misconduct. And in Major League Baseball, the Brewers have beaten the Dodgers 7-4 to lead their championship series 2-0. Australian Independent Radio News.
9: It's a dead bang on 23 degrees at the moment. Feels like the temperature is 25. Now, tomorrow, it's going to be 25 degrees, cloudy. Areas of haze in the early morning. High chance of showers, so it'll take the haze away, I reckon. Most likely in the morning and afternoon. There's also a chance of thunderstorm in the early morning as well. Light winds becoming south 15 to 20 k's an hour in the early morning and then tending southeast 25 to 35 k's an hour in the morning. So it's going to be a bit of a blustery, wet, windy morning if this comes to fruition. UV index is high, so yes, it is that time of year. Thursday, mostly sunny, sunny 24, 23 Friday, showers. Saturday, possible showers 24, 24 Sunday, possible shower, and then we have showers on Monday 25. So yeah, it looks like this heat blast is going to sort of go away a little bit. It'll be back, don't you worry. Overnight temps between 16, 17, but it looks like some rain's coming. We do need some rain. Pool's getting a little bit low, so come on, get some water. How are we, guys and girls? Stewie here for the local gig. Yes, another week of local rock and roll, if you will. Not just rock and roll. We've got some EDM, we've got some country, some indie, some acoustic, a bit of dream pop, desert rock. Their words, not mine. Pop, surf, rock, hip-hop, reggae, indie pop, normal rock, whatever that is, and alternative rock. Excuse me, but we're going to start off with a bit of pop. Pop goes the weasel. Did you call me a weasel? And now we're going to kick it off with Boy Jericho. That's right, Boy Jericho. He's played him quite a few times actually. And the reason why is because it's pretty bloody good. That's why when you get played again. Because if you get played, it means you're pretty bloody good. Anyway, I'm just gibbering on with crap here at the moment, so I'm just going to play the track. Boy Jericho, Wish Upon a Star.

Boy Jericho there with a wish upon a star. Yes, just so you can get the local gig kicked off tonight. Absolutely. Next we have Lexi Von West. Yeah, she's a singer-songwriter. She grew up in Melbourne. Nella's on the Gold Coast. I was born in Melbourne. I didn't grow up there. I grew up here, but I was born there. Anyway, you didn't need to know that. By day, you'll find her driving big yellow Tonka trucks around the quarry. By night, you'll find her at the bar, dancing on the table, singing Shania Twain. Nothing wrong with that. That's pretty good. She's influenced by Stevie Nicks and Tom Petty and the Heartbreakers. That's even better. And she's just an all-round cool gal. And usually she's singing the girls next door, but tonight she's going to be singing Owe It All to You. Not me. You.

0: my way.
1: A bit of alternative rock and roll there for you. Chavez Cartel with Bipolar Express. It's pretty cool, eh? It's very cool, actually. Got Ben on vocals, Jack on lead guitar, Tom on drums, and Calvin on bass guitar. Very cool. Very, very cool. Okie dokie. It is 18 minutes past 7, past 8 if you're over the border. We're going to take a very short break here on the Gold Coast on 94.1, and we will be back in just a second.
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1: 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And, yeah, we've just got to get through this crazy spell that Australia is – well, is it Australia or the world? Just got to keep things going. So we're here to help. All right? Gold Coast Music is a sponsor of 94.1 FM. Now we have Jason Peters. He's originally from Birmingham. That's in England. But he's been on the coast for quite a long time now. And it's been a bit of a long bucket list item for him to become a recording artist. He's done it. But the only problem is, Jason, when I try and tell you that you're being played, I go on Facebook and tag Jason Peters. There's about 10 million of them. So if you're listening, I hope you enjoy It's a Wonderful Life.

Jason Peters there, and now he's officially a recording artist. It's a Wonderful Life featuring Luke Vex. Drop Legs. That's the band, by the way. Quickly attracting growing crowds ready to party to their psychedelic blend of surf rock and hip-hop and reggae. With dank bass lines setting up grooves, they are the type of band that have fans going from a two-step to a mosh before ending arm in arm singing along to their anthemic hits. See, that's a good little boy, huh? Witness a eucalyptus. I bet you there's a koala there somewhere.

0: That's Jungaji there with Old Rooster. Hey, you Old Rooster, you. It's a salute and a celebration of the strongest man he's ever met and blessed to have this warrior as his father. It tells the story of a young boy living hard on the fringes in the sugarcane regions of Birragubagia, I think it's pronounced, in Proserpine, up North Queensland. So, it's a great track, really good track. And it's, 27 minutes to 8 to 9 if you're over the border. 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Well, most people have in their phone, in their cars that connect your phone. 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Bob Johnny's his living lover. And please send me a bio so I can tell people who you are, what you're doing, where you're going, all that sort of stuff. Okay, now that you've been told. It is 26 minutes to 8 to 9 if you're over the border. We're going to take a very short break here on the Gold Coast on 94.1 FM. And after this, we've got STAR. Not S-T-A-R, but S-T-A-H-R. And they're a bit of a loving friend, apparently.
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That star there, yes, Loving Friend. Now, that is the Dream Pop Desert Rock Band, carving out their own space in the alternative rock landscape. There you go, pretty cool, hey? Now we have Elba Lane. Yes, Elba Lane. Their journey started in 2015 with a series of basement jams, which rapidly culminated in the release of their 10-track debut album called Arctic. A bit cold. Anyway, I don't know. I'm like just making stuff up now. But that's Nomads. The track, anyway. Enjoy it.

0: a good that one. That's Hannah Rosa there with Fire. She's an artist who will capture your heart and command your attention. She does have very velvety vocals, doesn't she? Very nice. Oh, geez, tonight's absolutely flying. It's 14 minutes to 8 to 9 if we're over the border. We're going to take a very short break. Just can't believe how fast tonight's going. Back in a second.
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0: Okay, next we have Dennis Comino. Now, Dennis has got very good taste in music. He's a guy in excess and a Powderfinger fan. So well done, mate. Powderfinger coming back, doing a bit of a tour. And he loves writing music, performing his own music and collaborating with other musos. And yeah, so we're going to play Dennis Comino here. He's head over heels, A over T, if you know what I'm saying.

Dennis Comino there with Head Over Heels. All righty, we've got a couple of more before we head into the second half of the show. We have James McMaster. Yes, James McMaster, a track called The Way. And James, if you are listening, I don't have anything to say because I can't find you anywhere. I don't have a bio. So this is how important a bio is, ladies and gentlemen, because I've got nothing to say. Great song. It's a really good song. His name's James McMaster and the song's called The Way, but that's all I can tell you. So I'll just press the button.

There we go. James McMaster. I told you it was a great track, but I just can't say anymore. Except for it's called The Way. Yes, The Way. Now, we have one more track before we go to the next hour of the local gig, and we have Jesso. She played her first live gig at the age of 11 at the Old Dog House in Broadbeach. That was an awesome venue. In the early days, she played around the Gold Coast with her rock band for many years, recorded a rock album she'd written on the island of Bornholm in the Baltic Sea in Denmark, and she took local boys, the Hanlon Brothers, who feature on our show all the time, to back her on the album. So, kick butt band, I tell you what. And this is one of her tracks that we haven't played before in the local gig, but I'm going to play it now. And I think it's called Elysium. That's what I'm going to say. Elysium? Yeah, you'll know what I'm doing. See you next hour.

It's 23 degrees at the moment. It feels like temperature is 25, so it hasn't moved for an hour. Tomorrow is going to be 25 degrees, cloudy, areas of haze in the early morning with a high chance of showers, most likely in the morning and afternoon, and there's also a chance of a thunderstorm in the early morning. So tomorrow morning's got showers, haze, and thunderstorm. It's going to be a beauty. Light winds becoming south 15 to 20 k's an hour in the early morning, then tending southeast 25 to 35 k's an hour in the morning. So if you don't have to go to work tomorrow, I wouldn't get out of bed. Yeah. Anyway, on Thursday we have 24 degrees, mostly sunny. Possible shower on Friday, 23. Possible shower Saturday, 24. Possible shower Sunday, 24. And showers on Monday, 25. Now, it does keep changing all the time because it did say showers on Friday. So we do need the rain. So come on, rain. And overnight temperatures, 17 to 19 degrees. Okay. We're going to head into the second half of the local gig. Yes, we are, with Julia Lockhart. Now, she's a 21-year-old singer-songwriter, blends pop, folk, and indie influences to create music that feels both intimate and expansive, and with a lifelong love of singing and an appreciation for lush vocals and meaningful storytelling, her sound is rooted in emotion and honesty. Honesty, there you go. And she's going to sing about clones. Okay, let's press play, shall we?

Julia Lockhart there with Clone. Yes. Sounds like me, myself, and I. Okay, now we have Mirror Mirror on the wall. You know the rest. Singer, songwriter, producer extraordinaire, bringing the funk with the track When You Find the Time. When do you find the time? That's the thing. After extensive touring as a member of local bands, sees Andre Davis, who is at Mirror Mirror, working solo, writing, producing, recording his own music out of his own studio. And it's a pretty cool track. It's actually a very cool track. And I'm going to play it. You ready? A 3, 2, 1.

0: A bit of country there, Linda Street. She's worked with bands including Hot Points and Scandal, and 10 years with Terry Francis as the duo Beats Working. And she toured Australia and New Zealand with the ABBA tribute show, Absolutely Fabulous. She was with Starstruck Showband for 5 years, impersonating artists such as Reba, Cher, Cilla Black, Blues Brothers, Village People, Jessica Simpson, and Kylie. So she's done a few things, done a few big things. Yeah. Okay, it's quarter past eight, quarter past nine if you're over the border. We're going to take a very short break. And after this, we've got Welshie and the Heartthrobs. It's a real cracker, so make sure you hang around.
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2: 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It highlights the songwriting talents of Ross Wilson and the emerging Eric McCusker.
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0: Mondo Rock, how good are they? I was lucky enough and privileged enough to play with them a long, long time ago, support them in Brisbane. And Ross Wilson is such a lovely guy. He went out of his way to come up and say good day to us and let us go backstage with him and hang out and have a beer with him. It was really, really cool. Really nice bloke. Anyway, we have Welshie and the Heartthrobs, fronted by Gold Coast legendary guitarist Mark Welsh. The Heartthrobs are not your average three-piece band. It's diverse song style, a dynamic new wave pop rock with a peerless back catalogue of catchy in-your-face tunes ready to launch their album. It's a really, really good track. It's good old school rock.

how good's that? Rossi and the Heartthrobs, good morning. Now we've got Sweater Curse. These guys are fantastic. They really are. This is just a really, really cool track. Great vocals. Turn it up.

0: Jake Whittaker, he's got that big tone in his voice, hasn't he? That round here, not square here, round here. And he is a rising country musician as well. He went on The Voice of Australia's Got Talent, one of those, who did very, very well as well. So good on you, mate. 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So no excuse. Come on, listen to it now. Well, you are listening to it if you're hearing me. Please send in a bio as well so I can tell people who you are. There you go. Done. Yes. It is 28 minutes past 8 past 9 if you're over the border. We're going to take a very short break. And after this, we've got Robbie Bostock. He's doing a little bit of soul searching these days.
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Robbie Bostock, Soul Searching. He's an awesome guitar player. He used to play with Phil Emanuel. So that's Tommy's brother, in case you didn't know. Anyway, we've got Taylor Lee now. Now, Taylor Lee, I don't have anything to say about... Well, yes, I do. She sings with the voice of an angel. Yes, if I just turn the page. The heart of a lion and the soul filled with peace. What do you think of that? Quite, thank you. She's had enough.

0: Woodshed there, born of a drunken jam, and that's what sparked the inception of the band. Gimme No Lips. Ooh, yeah. That's an awesome track. Okay, gee, tonight's flying. 23 minutes to 9 to 10. If you're over the border, we're going to take a very short break here on the Gold Coast's own 94.1 FM. I forgot where I was there. We will be back in just a sec with Indigo Parade.
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Indigo Parade there with Pantomime. And the boys have been making music for quite a long time now, way over a decade. So good on you guys. Very cool. Now we have Ariana. Oh, I've just lost my piece of paper here. Where is it gone? Anyway, it's here somewhere. We have Ariana with a really cool track of hers called Hearts Collide. I'd like to say something, but I've lost my paper. Anyway, it's all good. Let's play it.

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Now it's something in a little bit Beatles-esque, if you will. I'm not going to say it is the Beatles, but these guys are great. They're called the Crowded Penguins, and it's got that real Beatles sort of swagger about it. You let me know what you think.

It's a great track, isn't it? It's very, very cool. Crowd of Penguins, how can I get through to you? Now we have a couple of more tracks to go for the local gig, and this one's the Day of Echoes, and it's a bit of a modern rock culture track, if you will. It's an awesome track. Turn this one right up. It's called The Lonely One.

0: That's a great track. That's Day of Echoes, Lonely One. Now we're going to take a very short break here in the Gold Coast at 94.1 FM. It's 7 minutes to 9 to 10 if you're over the border. We have one more track to go. Don't you go anywhere.
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0: Okay, we've got Andy Jans Brown and Cosmic, Indie Rock Outfit. Yes, Indie Rock. And this is a track of theirs called Venus in Bikinis. It's pretty cool. So I'm going to say good night. I will see you all next week. If you can't be good, be good at it.

0: It's 22 and a half degrees at the moment. Feels like the temperature is 23 and a half. Tomorrow is going to be 25 degrees. It's going to be cloudy. Areas of haze in the early morning. High chance of showers, most likely in the morning and afternoon. And there's also a chance of a thunderstorm in the early morning. Light winds becoming south, 15 to 20 k's an hour in the early morning, and then tending southeast, 25 to 35 k's an hour in the morning. So it's going to be a bit of a windy, blustery, terrible morning in the morning. Thursday, mostly sunny, 24. Friday, possible shower, 23. Possible shower Saturday, 24. Possible shower Sunday, 24. And then showers on Monday. So that's your weather for the week. Hope you all have a good week, guys. I'll see you all next week. And don't forget, we do have a little bit of comedy coming up right now. So hang around with Linda Woods, and I'll see you all next week. Be good to your mum.
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2: Hello and welcome. It's time to have a look at the lighter side of laugh and maybe have a laugh or two. Coming up, I have jokes, I have some sketches, and of course lots and lots of silly songs. So let's start with some music from a great Canadian double act called Bowser and Blue. This is a song they wrote and performed especially for a dedicated group of doctors.
3: We praise the colorectal surgeon, misunderstood and much maligned, slaving away in the heart of darkness, working where the sun don't shine.

respect the colorectal surgeon. Here and now we'll raise a glass for the rectal surgeon. Like the rectum can tell a liquid from a gas. We praise the colorectal surgeon, misunderstood and

0: As you can see, there is lots of humour in the medical profession, and it can start at the very beginning, right there in the waiting room, as shown here by Dawn French and Jennifer Saunders.
1: That's a bad one.
2: Yes, sorry. It is bad, this one, yes. It's right in the back of the throat.
3: Yeah, I've heard that one.
2: Have you?
3: I've had that one.
2: Have you?
3: Yes, it's bad. I've got a lot of mucus of mine there.
2: Did you?
3: Oh, mucus.
2: Yes.
3: I got a bit of asthma as well.
2: Oh, really?
3: Yes. Down onto my chest.
2: Did you have the pounding in the head?
3: Yeah,
2: that's what I've got.
3: Oh, I had a lot of that. Yes.
2: Oh, did you?
3: It's like your head was in a vice.
2: Yes.
3: Well, my ears started to bleed.
2: Oh, did it? A bit like a migraine.
3: I've had migraines.
2: Oh, you've had those?
3: Yes, I've had those ones. It wasn't like that.
2: Not like that.
3: No, it was worse. It was more like, you know when your bones ache?
2: Yes.
3: Right. And you feel really ill and you can't eat, that's the worst thing.
2: Yes, I know.
3: If you can't eat, what can't you have? You can't have calcium.
2: No, osteoporosis.
3: Yes, that's what I had.
2: Yeah.
3: Osteoporosis.
2: Yes, I've had that.
3: I've had that a few times where you just get up and your bones just snap.
2: Yeah. Yeah, that's horrible. I've had that,
3: Very, very bad.
2: Yes, very bad.
3: Ooh. They're going to give you antibiotics for this.
2: Well, I'm hoping I'll
3: Don't let them. Don't let them.
2: No.
3: Oh, no. I had antibiotics.
2: Really?
3: Yes, I got the rash. I got the reaction. I got the rash.
2: Oh, yes, I've had that.
3: I got the chronic vomiting.
2: Yeah, I had that too,
3: I vomited up my stomach line like prolapse.
2: Oh, wow.
3: It's a dreadful mess.
2: Really?
3: Oh, yeah, dreadful mess. It's more than Lemsip to cure that, you see.
2: Yeah.
3: Have you had brain surgery?
2: No,
3: oh,
2: I haven't
3: well,
2: had that.
3: Had that one.
2: I've had my heart removed.
3: I've got a pig's heart in here.
2: Have you?
3: That's a pig's heart.
2: Have you?
3: There. Yeah, it's pounding away now. Right. Can you feel it?
2: Is that why you've come to see the doctor now?
3: No, it's tuberculosis I've got.
2: Oh,
3: really.
2: Right.
3: That's not going to see the doctor.
2: Right.
3: Yeah, tuberculosis. Right. I don't know how they're going to cure it. Got to go in hospital. Couldn't end up a vegetable. Might die, you see.
2: Yes.
3: That. Might die, yes.
2: I've had that.
3: What?
2: I died. Yeah.
3: What do you mean?
2: Went up the white tunnel, saw my maker, members of my family I don't even want to see.
3: Family?
2: Yeah.
3: Oh, you mean just that? Just the tunnel, the family, your life question?
2: Yeah.
3: Well, I was buried.
2: Horrible.
3: Yeah, it was awful. I ate a blowfish. Whole blowfish.
2: Did you?
3: Ate a blowfish. Was a zombie for 4 days.
2: Really?
3: Buried for 5 days.
2: Really?
3: Are you okay now?
2: Well, you win. I'm sorry, you win.
0: The wonderfully funny French and Saunders there. They're always winners. Now, stand-up comedian Mickey Flanagan has had some very strange conversations with people, and the topic often comes around to the same thing.
4: I've had this conversation 1,000 times over the last couple of years. I'll be talking to someone normally at a party or a gathering or something, and they'll go, Mick, can I tell you something? And I'll go, there, if you want. They go, I could never do your job in a million years. Do you know that? I could never do your job. I never know what to say to them. Yeah, well, you are a bit boring, ain't you? I'm only talking to you because there's a lovely fruit draft coming through the kitchen. People with proper jobs say this to me, the teachers and the social workers, the people holding this mess together, they say it to me. A man said it to me the other day. I was talking to him and suddenly he stopped me and said, he said, Mick, can I tell you something? And I said, yes. Because I always answer people where they talk to me, right? I'm like a social chameleon. And he is. He said, I could never do your job in a million years. I could never do your job in a million years. I said, well, what do you do, mate? He said, I'm a brain surgeon. I said, hold up. Let me go and have a little drop of Stella Artois. Create a little bit of work for you, son. A little drop of do as you're told. What a ridiculous thing that. The minute you ever drop of that, people look at you a bit suspicious, don't they? Oh, yeah. You come in the offie, buy 4 cans of Stella, and the woman's like, you might want to take this leaflet, sir. So I said to him, what do you do, mate? Tell me about your job. He said, oh, well, you know, I'll get this all the time. It's not that complicated. He said, we get one up from the ward, we take the top of the head off, we have a little look about, we do what we can. We put the top back on, and we put some pins around the edge. which I thought was Andy. All the time he was telling me, all I kept thinking was, yeah, but where'd you put the top? I'd be terrified of losing the top, wouldn't you? Sandra, don't throw the top away, babe. It's got to go back on. I know what you're like with your clearing up. Because I've messed up in work. I've lost a lot of stuff in work. Buckets, ladders, vans. I did, I lost a van once. Where'd I put that van? I'll phone the police. They ain't got enough on at the moment. And I've messed up in work big time. I've put my foot through ceilings worth thousands of pounds. But losing the top of someone's head? How are you going to talk your way out of that one with the family as they come in? Hello there. Yes, he's doing very well. Why is he wearing a bobble hat? No easy way to tell you this. We've lost the top of his head. He's been knocked out for 48 hours.
0: Now, here's another of those funny songs I promised you. It seems that when you get a little bit older, you give up on the PDAs and take up instead with CPR.
1: Back in the day, we used to kiss at the movies. Now, we just hope neither one of us chokes on popcorn.

0: 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See you in just a moment.
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0: And we're back with the comedy show. Here's Tim Hawkins with his tribute to the ladies we all dread, the unstoppable force that is a Karen.
4: I run into this lady almost every single day. She has an A-line haircut and she has a lot to say. Just to make it clear, you probably know her too. And just to make it clear, I'm gonna spell it out for you. K is for the kindness that she never really had. A is for her attitude that's always really bad. And R is for the ruckuses she causes where she goes. And E is for the evil end everybody knows. Karen, she's a Karen. Brazen and Caucasian and a little out of touch. Karen, thanks for sharing. Karen, Karen, I'm declaring that you're caring way too much. Her face turns red when she's yelling at a neighbor or screaming at a waitress like she's going into labor. And if you've had a bad day, she'll make it even worse. I've seen her spanking children that weren't even hers. Oh, Karen, she's a Karen. Brazen and Caucasian and a little out of touch. She's Karen. Thanks for sharing. Karen, I'm declaring that you're caring way too much. She tried to ban the Girl Scouts, they didn't have a license. Sued a haunted house because she got a little frightened. I saw her at a wedding where she booed the wedding singer. She cussed out the bridesmaids, gave the groom the finger. She doesn't really care for you, but wants you to respect her. She loves to give opinions on the things that don't affect her. For fun, she likes to run bike riders in the ditch. She drives away happy, and they just yell out, "Be careful, Karen!" She's a Karen. Brazen and Caucasian and a little out of touch. Karen, thanks for sharing. Karen, I'm declaring that you're caring way too much. Karen, I'm declaring that you're caring way too much. The glaring and the staring and the overbearing swearing and you're caring, caring a little too much.
0: Poor old Karens. I'm sure they mean well. There's lots and lots of Karens out there, and if you're a Karen, hi, hope you're enjoying the show. Now let's take a trip deep into the forest and catch up with Snow White as she meets the seven dwarfs for the very first time.
5: Hide!
6: Oh! You must be the men who helped me earlier. Please, don't be afraid. Come on out. There you are. My name is Snow White. Now, no one tell me who you are. Let me guess. Oh, you must be sleepy.
7: Oh, how'd you guess?
6: Oh, and you're bashful, aren't you?
7: Oh, gosh.
6: Let's see. You are...
8: Take your time. You got it.
6: Creepy.
8: Oh, there's no one here named Creepy. Oh. Wanna try again?
6: Weird?
8: Oh, no. Okay, here. Look at my face.
6: Disconcerting.
8: Okay, I'm not loving this game.
6: Oh, I'm sorry. I'm no good at this.
8: Oh, don't you worry. Skip me. Come back to me. You just need to warm up a little.
6: All right. Let's see. How about you?
8: Oh, you're never gonna guess him.
6: Doc.
9: Yeah. That's right.
8: Okay, wow. He's not even a real doctor. You just assumed he's a doctor, but that I'm creepy?
6: Is your name Sweaty?
8: No.
6: Shrill?
8: No.
6: Okay, are you, weird to be around?
8: Okay, how about this? I'm not sad, I'm...
6: Grouchy!
8: I'm not grouchy!
6: Oh, are you sure? You seem pretty grouchy.
8: No, I'm not... Madam, I assure you, I am...
6: Oh, unconvincing!
8: Okay, you know, forget it. Why don't you do another dwarf?
6: Okay. Handsome.
10: No, it's... I'm sneezy.
8: Oh. Handsome. Mm. Yes, sneezy is handsome. Why can't I be handsome?
6: Are you handsome?
8: Well, I mean, not in name. My name is...
6: Cringy.
8: Stop guessing. My name
6: no,
8: is...
6: No, don't say it. I can do this. See, stocky. No, husky. Plump.
8: Around the room. My name is literally written down.
6: Oh, slimy.
8: Nope, just look right over there.
6: Gassy.
8: Just read it.
6: Oh, very, very, very, very, very, very dense.
8: Can you not read?
6: No, I can't read. I was raised by an evil queen in a brutally honest mirror. Are you happy?
8: Yes. I'm happy.
6: Happy I can't read?
8: No, my name is Happy!
6: Oh. Yeah, I don't see it.
11: Now, if you happen to live in an area that's got nude beaches, and if you happen to enjoy hanging out, and watching other people hang out, you'll be especially interested in the fact that the police are closing down a lot of nude beaches and interfering with our constitutional freedom to swim bare-ass.

can show it in your parlor to most anyone you choose. 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

0: That was Bobby Bear with They Won't Let Us Show It at the Beach. There's not much you can't show at the beach these days. Those teeny weeny bikinis are even teenier and weenier. Well, don't go anywhere because we have much more laughs coming up right after this break.
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3: Hey, Dad, can you tell a joke?
4: A horse walks into a bar, and the bartender says, hey. And the horse says, sure.
0: That was a good dad joke. I like that one. Now, here's Mick Miller. He's got a list for the chemist shop, but it's not what it seems.
5: So this fella's 96, and he walked into a chemist, and he had a little pad and a pen. The chemist said, can I help you, sir? He said, yes. He said, you sell Ralgex? He said, we do. He said, thank you. He said, you sell corn plasters? He said, we do have corn plasters, yes, thank you. He said, you sell them surgical stockings for the older lady? He said, we do carry them, yes, thank you. He said, sir, why are you writing all this down? He said, well, my girlfriend, she's 98, and we're getting married in November, and we thought we'd put your shop down for the wedding list.
0: And before we go, we have a fabulous song from two legendary ladies, Barbara Streisand and Melissa McCarthy. They're battling it out with music.
6: Hi, Melissa.
7: Oh, wow. Barbara Streisand.
6: Streisand, like sand on the beach, soft S.
7: Right, sorry. What are you doing here?
6: I'm here to see the director. He cast me as the lead in his new movie.
7: He cast me as the lead in his new
6: That's
7: movie.
6: That's impossible.
7: Yeah? Well, we'll see.
6: Really?
7: Any part you can play, I can play better.
6: Well, I can play any part better than you.
7: No, you can't.
6: Yes, I can.
7: No, you can't.
6: Yes, I can.
7: No, you can't. Yes,

0: to work
1: with hip hop and rap.
0: Well, after a nap.
1: Okay, you got me there.
0: Are you related to Matthew?
1: No, that's McConaughey.
0: What about Paul?
1: That's McCartney.
0: Oh, yeah. I'm sorry. Any house you can build, I can build better.
1: I can build any home grander than yours.
0: With great taste.
1: With tensions.
0: With restraint.
1: Lots of bronze. With a moat and a wall.
0: With a mall.
1: With a mall. In any comedy, I can be crasser. I can be cruder and crasser than you.

0: mom. Don't you mean sister? Okay, why would you say a thing like that? No, I mean, you have
1: fine.
2: I'm your fan. Yes, we can. Yes, we can. Yes, we can.
1: Can I call you Babs now?
0: No, too soon.
3: What a treat getting those two together for that number. And that's it. That's where we finish the show. Hope you've enjoyed yourself and had a laugh or two. I'll catch you next time for more jokes, more fun, and more laughs. I'll see you then. I'm Linda Woods. Bye for now.
4: That's all we've got time for this evening, so it's good night from me.
5: 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Good night.
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0: 10 o'clock Tuesday evening here at 94.1 Goldie FM. Time for the late show. A very good evening to you. And our weather forecast for tomorrow, a top of 24, tonight 17 overnight, mostly cloudy. Chance of rain 15% with a brief shower here and there. Humidity 73%, the wind south-southeasterly at 26K, and the UV index is 7, which is high.
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0: Crosby, Stills, Nash and Young with Ohio, Paradise from Coldplay, and Olivia Dean, her current song, Man I Need. 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
0: Tuesday night here on the Gold Coast. 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

0: That's love. 10 minutes away from 11 o'clock here at 94.1 Goldie FM. And in that break, we had Lady Antebellum with A Long Stretch of Love. Can you last that long? Well, yeah, maybe. Ted Mulry, Falling in Love Again, and Billy Joel, Moving Out. And coming up next, we have our shanty for our cast of castaways.
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0: Time for our regular segment, a shanty song required once again for all the seamen, mermaids, captains and navigators listening. And on Starlink, into South Australia, yes, Captain Wright from Victor Harbour, that's a long way from here. He's the bugger with the lugger, wants some stomping drums.
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0: It's 11 o'clock in the dead of night here on the Gold Coast. Here's our forecast for tomorrow. A top of 24 tonight, going down to 17, 15% a low risk of a brief shower. Humidity 73%, it was a bit humid yesterday. And the wind south-southeast at 26K. The UV index, don't get burnt, is 7.
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0: 94.1 Goldie FM with Luke Holmes and Beautiful Crazy at 9 minutes past 11 o'clock. Before that, the fabulous voice of Sarah Evans and Slow Me Down, and Stella Lefty, her current hit, Boston.
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0: Today is October the 13th, and let's look back at key events in Royal Australian Navy history. In 1928, HMAS Australia was positioned roughly halfway between Australia and New Zealand to provide sea rescue support if needed during Charles Kingsford Smith and Charles Olmes pioneering first trans-Tasman flight. Heady days they were. And in 1934, HMAS Australia searched for the missing airliner Miss Hobart around Wilson's Promontory in Victoria. And in 1940, HMAS Sydney stood by while HMS York sank the crippled Italian destroyer Artiglire in the Mediterranean, while HMAS Vampire rescued survivors from the enemy. And that was a bit of Australian naval history here for all the captains listening on this day, October the 13th.

0: Barbra Streisand and Vince Gill together. Hey, what a combination. And there it is. If you ever leave me, you're in serious trouble. And Stevie Wonder, you are the sunshine of my life. And Prince's Let's Go Crazy on 94.1 Goldie FM.
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0: Julio Iglesias there with Crazy at 11:33 on Tuesday night here at 94.1 Goldie FM. And the Pointer Sisters jumping all over the place. And Taylor Swift, her current song, I Knew It, I Knew You.
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3: 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This week, the very best from Mondo Rock, 1981's Chemistry, which yielded four hit singles. It highlights the songwriting talents of Ross Wilson and the emerging Eric McCusker.
4: I was ready to pop in terms of songwriting. Ross had this big purple patch in the early 70s with Daddy Cool, and Mondo Rock was the opportunity for me.
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0: Mark Smith here on a Tuesday night at 94.1 Gold FM with George Jones, Ray Charles and Chet Atkins. I'm not actually singing on that particular song. And we didn't see a thing. No, we did not. And Shepherd with Don't Believe in Love.
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1: And now another nautical moment here in Mermaid Beach, or any port in a storm, they say. And another cast of the Castaways request. It's Ophelia from Ormo, with nothing on but the radio. And she's looking for fishermen's friends. Yo.

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Featuring Kenny Simon, the voice behind 16 incredible years of Hot Shots.

0: Saturday, October 24. 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
2: The classic album and movie soundtrack shows from 7 Wednesday night. This week, the very best from Mondo Rock, 1981's Chemistry, which yielded 4 hit singles. It highlights the songwriting talents of Ross Wilson and the emerging Eric McCusker.
3: I was ready to pop in terms of songwriting. Ross had this big purple patch in the early 70s with Daddy Cool, and Mondo Rock was the opportunity for me.
2: 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Then from 8, the 1987 Thanksgiving classic US road trip comedy Planes, Trains and Automobiles, directed by John Hughes and starring Steve Martin and John Candy, along with a soundtrack featuring a mix of rock and roll, country and pop.
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3: The

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3: Good morning, I'm Lee Harrison. A prominent independent has accused the major parties of interfering with the findings of a parliamentary committee into artificial intelligence. Nelson Scott reports.
4: A bipartisan inquiry into AI has written to the Prime Minister recommending ways the government can mitigate the risks of the emerging technology. But independent Senator David Pocock claims Anthony Albanese's office edited parts of the findings before they were made public.
5: I just don't think that's how things should be done. I think there should be some independence with committees.
4: Committee Chair Joe Briskie claims consulting on the final wording is standard practice.
6: It's been a process by which we're taking advice and making sure that this is working.
4: The Greens claim Labor and the Coalition have been captured by the interests of big tech. Nelson Scott, Canberra.
3: The Australian War Memorial has been asked to conduct an audit of all veterans and their families to make sure it has an up-to-date contact list. On Sunday, some families missed out on invitations to attend the 25th anniversary of the Afghanistan conflict. In one case, an invitation was sent to a soldier who died in the war rather than his parents. Veterans Affairs Minister Matt Keogh was told Parliament he's apologised to the family when he found out what happened.
7: I've made sure we now have their contact details. I've also asked that an audit be performed by the War Memorial to make sure that it has up-to-date next-of-kin details where it can acquire those, and to make sure we do that so that we don't have anything like this happen again with future commemorative services, because it's not acceptable.
3: The New South Wales opposition leader says parliamentarians have a right to do their job without intimidation after a rising tide protester disrupted question time. A security review has been ordered after 36-year-old Andrew Snedden leapt over a barrier and onto the floor of the state's lower house in a bid to confront the Premier on climate change. Opposition leader Kelly Sloan says it was an incredibly threatening act.
8: The right to protest, absolutely fundamental to our democracy, but also important to our democracy is the right of parliamentarians to do their job safely and without intimidation. And today's act was just abhorrent.
3: A major bust for Queensland detectives has resulted in a $12 million drug haul. Georgina Winter reports.
9: The arrests of two men in recent days were made as part of the closure of Operation Yankee Saga, targeting drug trafficking. A 42-year-old alleged drug courier was intercepted at Marlborough on Friday. A search of his vehicle allegedly uncovering more than 6 kilograms of cocaine and methamphetamine, along with a quantity of cash. Further investigations led to the discovery of more than 18 kilograms of heroin and methamphetamine at two Tanimura properties and a storage facility in Shaler Park, along with 600 kilos of precursor chemicals, with a 46-year-old man taken into custody. The pair will appear in the Rockhampton and Beenleigh Magistrates' Courts in the coming days. Georgina Winter reporting.
3: And food relief charities say they're turning people away due to a lack of resources. A survey by Second Bite has found most charities have seen an increase in demand in the past 6 months. This is AIR National News. Australia's enjoyed a convincing win against South Africa in the first of three tests, as AIR Sports' Graham Davis reports.
10: Hazlewood took 6 for 49 as South Africa was bowled out for 206, giving Australia a 214-run win. Australia used six spinners for the first time in a test, but it was Hazlewood that kept coming up with the wickets. He made the day five breakthrough by having Mulder caught behind down the leg side for 29 to end a stubborn fifth wicket partnership. Markram stood firm, but was eventually ninth out for 75, caught behind off Stark after nearly 6 hours at the crease. Having scored 272 runs in the match and then taking two wickets, Renshaw was the obvious pick for player of the match. Graham Davis in Durban for AIR Sport.
3: In AFL, the Lions have reportedly approached Adelaide coaching director Murray Davis to interview for the vacant senior coach position amid the departure of Chris Fagan. Lebanon players are defending Mitchell Moses after he defected from the Cedars to the Kangaroos for the Rugby League World Cup. Moses has played 8 tests for Lebanon, but will play halfback for Australia against New Zealand tomorrow night. His Eels teammate, Jordan Samrani, says Moses has done nothing wrong.
11: People are being a bit harsh on him, but I don't think that's fair, to be honest. We would love for him to play for us, but, I mean, playing for Australia, that's the highest honour, so I can't complain, and I'm happy for him myself.
3: Australian Independent Radio News.
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13: 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It's 5:06, 6:06 on the Tweed. Maybe some more thunderstorms kicking around today. 25 degrees we're heading for, and a high chance of showers most likely this morning, 2 to 5 millimetres. It will be a cloudy day. Chance of a thunderstorm early this morning as well, and southerly winds increasing to 20 to 35 kilometres an hour, and then swinging around at the southeast up to 40 k's an hour. Wow. It's going to be breezy, hence a strong wind warning today for Gold Coast waters and Byron Coast waters. And then the cloudy, showery conditions continue, actually Thursday across the weekend and into next week. Temperatures a bit cooler too with those strong southerly winds coming through later on today. 23 degrees we're expecting tomorrow, 22 on Friday, and maybe a good chance of getting up to 10 millimetres, though southeasterly winds still fairly strong, about 25 kilometres an hour on Friday. Saturday, yeah, cloudy, high chance of 7 millimetres of showers with those southeasterlies back up to 30 kilometres an hour. Doesn't sound like much joy over the weekend. 24 on Sunday and still cloudy with showers kicking around. Monday, 24 degrees and still some showers and southeasterly winds. I think we'll just cancel the whole week, won't we? And the weekend as well. Tuesday, high chance of showers, maybe up to 5 millimetres, really. Ah, well, we'll make the most of it along the way. Here's the Beach Boys in Kokomo at 94.1 FM.

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Aston.

0: That was from their debut album, The Young Rascals, as they were known as then, in 1966. And it actually reached number one on the US Billboard Hot 100 charts and stayed there for 1 week. Not a bad job. They did all right, didn't they? The track was originally recorded in 1965 by an R&B group called The Olympics, but I think that version is the better known one. Thompson Twins, Lay Your Hands on Me, and Amy Shark, and I Said Hi at 94.1 FM. It's 29 past five.
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0: Michael
1: Jackson at the Gold Coast 94.1 FM and Rock My World. CCR were in there as well. Great little set of music, actually. Kelly Clarkson and Oasis. Don't Look Back in Anger. 13-6, 7 on the Tweed. Yeah, a little bit windy outside, isn't it? Becoming windy today, actually. We will have some strong winds today. Yeah, at the moment here at Mermaid Beach, southerly, gusting up to 28 kilometres an hour already. We do have a strong wind warning today, too, for both sides of the border. Pretty much 18 or 19 degrees up and down the Tweed and Gold Coast and in the hinterland as well. And 19 here at Mermaid. We'll have a quick look at the events that have taken place on the stages before 7 o'clock this morning. Here's a little teaser for you. You can put your thinking caps on as you make your cup of coffee or tea this morning. It was on this day. An actor, Tasmanian-born actor, age 50, died of a heart attack in 1959. But what city did he die in? It was also on this day, too, that a very famous singer and his band were kicked out of Australia after a drug raid. That was way back in 1972. Any ideas? I bet you know. And who was it that was caught driving in France and suspended from driving in France after being clocked at 134 miles an hour in his Porsche 911 Turbo in 2004? Well, if you had a Porsche 911 Turbo, you'd want to go quick anyway, wouldn't you? Well, this famous artist was actually banned from driving in France when he got caught. I'll let you know who it is just before 7. There's Elvis, 94.1 FM.

Lonely Boy, Andrew Gold, Elvis, Suspicious Minds, 3 to 6. Rose travelling all right as far as I know. Give me a call if they're not. 55-383-941 at the Gold Coast Home, 94.1 FM. Here's us next at 6 o'clock. 7 o'clock if you're on the tweet. There's Dinah.

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2: Good morning, I'm Lee Harrison. The federal government claims a US plan to live stream an execution proves why Australia needs digital duty of care regulations. The US Defence Secretary wants to broadcast the firing squad deaths of a mass shooter. Australia's e-safety commissioner says she's powerless to stop the video being streamed here. Senior Labor MP Murray Watt says tech companies must do more to block harmful content.
3: Our current laws don't put enough responsibility on platforms and big tech to do the right thing by Australians. So I would have hoped that this issue with the public execution is further evidence for the Coalition and the Greens that we need to update Australia's laws to put more responsibility on big tech.
2: A man's been charged with murder as part of investigations into the fatal shooting of a boy in Sydney's northwest. The 12-year-old boy died in hospital after suffering a wound to his face and neck in the incident at Norwest. A 19-year-old has now been charged with murder and is due to face court today. A large blaze has torn through an industrial building north of Brisbane. A clean-up operation's underway, with chemicals believed to have been stored at the site, entering a nearby drain and neighbouring creek. Millions of Australians admit they're delaying paying a bill to keep a roof over their head. Finder has found 23% of Australians have missed or delayed at least one bill in the past year to cover their mortgage or rent. A further 6% had put off the car insurance, while 6% delayed a credit card payment. Meanwhile, food relief charities say they're turning people away due to a lack of resources. A survey by Second Bite has found most charities have seen an increase in demand in the past 6 months. Chief Executive Daniel Moorfield says households are increasingly in need.
4: Unfortunately, having a job no longer guarantees you can afford to put food on the table. So what we're seeing is 82% of our charity partners reported more families seeking help, 75% had more single parents seeking help, and 58% had more working people seeking help.
2: The US president insists his country is helping bring an end to the war in Ukraine because the leaders in Kyiv and Moscow don't know how. Donald Trump had claimed an energy ceasefire was a done deal less than a day before 6 Ukrainian energy sites were struck in Russian attacks. Mr. Trump says he's helping the nations broker a broader peace deal.
5: Honestly, they both want it to end, and they don't know how to get to that point. There's a lot of hatred there between the two of them. They both want it to end. They don't know how to get there. We're going to get them there.
2: And a Pakistani national has been charged with trying to exit traffic a woman and two children out of Australia. This is Air National News. North Melbourne recruit Nick Blakey has spoken publicly for the first time since becoming embroiled in Sydney's Pullman Hotel scandal as he officially becomes a kangaroo. Alex Riddell reports.
6: North Melbourne have secured one of their biggest signings in recent years, securing Nick Blakey on an 8-year deal worth a reported $11 million. The deal will see the Swans land 5 picks, including the number 6 selection this year and North's first round pick in 2028. Following the deal between the Swans and the Kangaroos, Blakey apologised for the events that led up to his exit from Sydney and has conceded he has to win back the trust of the football and broader community. Blakey last week met with several clubs as he looked to leave the Swans. North Melbourne's head of football, Brady Rawlings, says it was a case of all the stars aligning.
7: We thought this our opportunity. We need to go really hard and put our best foot forward, and yeah, we're successful.
6: Police are continuing to investigate the alleged incident involving Swans players at an East Melbourne hotel in August.
2: Reece Walsh has beaten James Tedesco for the Kangaroos' full back spot for tomorrow night's Rugby League World Cup opener against New Zealand. And Australia's taken a 1-0 lead in the three-test tour of South Africa with a dominant 214-run victory in Durban, the Proteas conceding their last 4 wickets for just 5 runs. Australian Independent Radio News.
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9: Still waiting for our severe thunderstorms. Haven't arrived, have they? Morning, 94.1 FM, 5 past 6. And no sign of any thunderstorms today, but we do have some strong winds. Strong wind warning today for Gold Coast waters and tomorrow as well, and for Byron Coast today, but not tomorrow. 25 degrees we're heading for today. We've got some fairly strong winds at the moment. As far as the showers are concerned, yeah, look, there's going to be some showers kicking around for the whole week, actually, and the weekend and next week. Today, we're not expecting an awful lot today. A shower or two, maybe up to 3 millimetres. The winds are going to be a little bit painful if you're heading down to the beach. Southerly, 20 to 30 kilometres an hour. That's pretty much what they're gusting up to at the moment, actually, at the Seaway. I'll eventually swing around a bit more to the southeast and get up to 35 k's an hour. And then cloudy with showers all the way through until Tuesday. But a little bit cooler than it was yesterday in the last couple of days. Sitting around 23, 24 degrees every day, actually. And sort of cloudy or partly cloudy with the southeasterly winds pushing through. Only a millimetre of showers tomorrow. Maybe up to 8 on Friday, 9 on Saturday. And Sunday, expecting 8. And maybe 10 on Monday and 8 millimetres on Tuesday. Yeah, not going to be much fun, is it? It won't be too bad, though. Radar all clear at the moment, and temperatures pretty mild this morning everywhere, actually, around the Tweed and Gold Coast, sitting on 18 or 19 degrees. Even Tambourine Mountain sitting on 18 degrees. 19 at the Gold Coast Seaway, 94.1 FM. Here's Farnham. For the last time, 7 past 6. Morning.

Poor George, Culture Club, time, clock of the heart, yeah, time going too bloody quickly. John Farnham and the last time, it's just about the weekend again. Well, it's not, it's Wednesday, but I mean, it seems very close, doesn't it? 14 past six. Our usual trouble spots heading north up around Slacks Creek. We get an update from Sally Ann shortly. And just a reminder too, traffic very slow through the day, through Main Beach, top end of Surfers Paradise, and also the bottom end of Southport, due to the fact that they're building the GC500 track. So I expect delays through there, which of course puts more pressure on Bermuda Street and Bundle Road and Ferry Road. Yeah, you know the drum. 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

0: Can you remember the name of the album? Of course you can. Teaser and the Firecat. And that actually became his first US top 10 hit. Got to number 7 in the US charts. Did pretty well here in Australia as well, Cat Stevens. At 94.1 FM, we'll check on those roads. We'll do that with Sally Ann next, 18 past 6.
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3: Down, steady down.
0: Hey, Sally-Ann, how are we doing?
4: Thanks, Richard. Traffic on the Pacific Motorway is under speed northbound if you're Brisbane bound around Slacks Creek, and it's starting to build through Upper Coomera. Looks pretty good around the Gold Coast other than that. It's a great run for Fernie Ave through Surfers Paradise, and Reedy Creek Road's getting busier approaching the M1 westbound, but still not too bad. It's M-Day at Mazda this Saturday. For one day only, get an unmissable deal like your first three scheduled services free across all models in stock, including EV. That's our sponsor, and that's Traffic on 94.1 Goldie FM.

Asia, he's at the moment. Yvonne Elliman, if I can't have you, nobody can. 94.1 FM, 27 past 6. I don't think too many boats will be heading out this morning. A little bit breezy outside with a strong wind warning. We'll get a full rundown from Point Danger VMR and also Marine Rescue Southport after the Beatles at 94.1 FM.

0: the Beatles getting back. 6:30, 7:30 on the Tweed. A little bit windy outside. We had some strong wind warnings. Let's find out what's going on at the Marine Rescue Southport. Morning, Sandy.
1: Hello.
0: Hello. How are you?
1: Hello. Are you there?
0: I'm here. Are you there?
1: I'm here. Bit of problem with the phones today, I'm afraid, so we'll be breaking up quite a bit.
0: Oh, okay. Well, we'll get there. You give me the rundown. What's going on?
1: Okay. We're on air now?
0: I hope so.
1: Oh, okay. All right. Well, we've got strong wind warning up and down the coast, particularly here. We've got winds up to 30 knots today with seas up to 2.5 metres.
0: Oh, wow.
1: And a swell up to 2 metres, so it's pretty rough out there. Mm. We've got... high tide's gone, of course. Sorry, low tide's gone. High tide of 1.56 at 12 minutes past 10. Low tide of 0.39 at 16:38. Conditions in the seaway are slight. At the entrance, slight. Little bit choppy way out, just passed through the seaway.
0: Uh-huh.
1: That's probably why people are a bit cautious today.
0: Yes.
1: And we've got winds 12 to 20 knots from the south with a temperature here of 19.8.
0: Any boats?
1: No boats.
0: Nothing?
1: Nothing.
0: No trawlers? Nothing?
1: No, I've seen absolutely nothing at all this morning.
0: Okay, well, you have a nice quiet morning.
1: Okay, thanks for your call.
0: Okay, see you, Sandy.
1: Bye.
0: Bye. Down at Point Danger VMR, sitting up above Jarambar Beach. Morning, Keith.
2: Good morning, Richard. Yeah, we're sitting here at Point Danger. It's a beautiful morning, actually.
0: Okay, nice and quiet, I bet. You got had any boats go out?
2: We've had one boat disappear into the horizon, didn't log on.
0: Slack.
2: It's only blowing about 30 knots offshore, mm. even though there's a strong wind warning. The bar we've rated at slight to moderate.
0: Mm-hmm.
2: There's about, we're saying 40 surfers out at Jarambar. Oh,
0: okay.
2: Water temperature's come up a little bit, 22.4 degrees.
0: Yeah.
2: So, well, you need to know, mate. We had a low tide at 4 o'clock this morning.
0: Right. Okay. High tide.
2: High tide at 11:18, 1:51. But yeah, surprising. When I looked yesterday for the strong wind warning, I was expecting it to be a lot worse than it is today. It's quite a nice day, just a bit breezy.
0: Yes, and it will probably pick up later on, no doubt.
2: I think so. That's the story, Richard. Yeah. Yeah, so.
0: Right, Keith.
2: Thanks, mate. Will you look after yourself now?
0: Have a good day.
2: You too. All the best to you, Richard.

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1: 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Police Walking on the Moon before that. 18-7 at 94.1 FM. Here's the young British lady who's been touring Australia. She's only played Sydney, Melbourne and Brisbane. Played Brisbane last night at the Brisbane Entertainment Centre. Sold out concert, apparently. Olivia Dean, a Man I Need.

0: satellite concert last night, Brisbane Entertainment Centre. Olivia Dean and Man I Need at 94.1 FM, 14 to 7. A bit of a sneak peek of events coming up on this day, just before 7 o'clock. National Ride to Work Day today. You're pulling the Lycra on, are you? There might be a couple of showers around for your trip home. It was also on this day that a very well-known Tasmanian actor died, age 50, 1959. But can you remember what city he had his heart attack in? I'm talking about Errol Flynn. It was on this day too, a very famous band and the lead singer were deported from Australia in 1972, had to cancel some concerts in Brisbane and Perth. And also on this day too, a very famous artist, a very famous guitarist, singer, songwriter, actually was booked speeding at 134 miles an hour in his Porsche 911 Turbo in 2004. Who was it? I'll let you know very shortly. Oh, and on this day, a masterpiece 12th studio album by this particular artist, released on this day, recorded entirely in Berlin. And I'll tell you what, I'll play the title track of this particular album just before 7 at 94.1 FM.
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0: steady, damn. 12 to 7, what's going on, Sally Ann?
5: Thanks, Richard. There's a car broken down the M1 southbound. It did make it onto the shoulder after Stapleton Jacobswell Road as you're coming through Stapleton. And northbound, the usual delays from Tanimura to Slacks Creek if you're Brisbane bound. Around the Gold Coast, it's still looking really good. Bermuda Street's starting to get busier southbound at Reedy Creek Road traffic lights, but there are no delays for Brisbane Road through Arundel and Helensvale lights. 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

Keith Urban, Carrie Underwood, and The Fighter. 6 to 7, 8 on the Tweed, 94.1 FM. Let's have a look at the events that have taken place on this day. A National Ride to Work Day today. Wednesday, 14th of October. Errol Flynn, the Tasmanian-born actor. He was 50 when he died of that heart attack in 1959 in Vancouver. It was Joe Cocker and six of his band members who were arrested in a drug raid in Adelaide in 1972. At an after-the-show raid, the police confiscated marijuana, heroin, syringes, and Cocker was deported a week later, along with his band, and they had to cancel their concerts in Brisbane and Perth. It was also on this day that Leonard Bernstein, the US orchestra leader and composer of West Side Story, he passed away at the age of 72 years of age in 1990. Who was it that was suspended from driving in France after being caught speeding at 134 miles an hour in his Porsche 911 Turbo in 2004? That's 215 k's an hour. Well, you see that every day, don't you, on the M1. Eric Clapton, suspended from driving in France after being booked at 215 clicks an hour. Hey, that's quick. And it was also on this day that this famous album was released, a highly significant album. It was his 12th studio album, and it was recorded entirely in Berlin. And in actual fact, they were recording and locating in the studio. It was only just 150 metres away from the Berlin Wall. And it's all about some lovers meeting under the watchtower and meeting and embracing in the shadow of a guard turret. Here's the title track from that album, which is absolutely legendary. Robert Fripp from Crimson, King Crimson plays on this particular album. It's David Bowie's Heroes, released on this day, 1977, the 14th of October, in the title track.

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3: Good morning, I'm Lee Harrison. The Prime Minister says the government will do everything possible to block the live stream of a US execution. The Trump administration has raised the possibility of broadcasting the firing squad execution of mass shooter Nadal Hassan. Australia's eSafety Commissioner says she lacks the power to prevent the video being streamed here. Anthony Albanese has told the ABC he's seeking advice on how to block the footage.
4: I find the idea of live streaming the death of anybody completely abhorrent. We should do whatever we can to stop that occurring. I don't know why anyone would want themselves to watch such an event.
3: A coalition frontbencher wants to give politicians more say over the proposed sell-off of Defence Force sites. James Patterson will introduce a bill which would force the government to explain why the sale of any particular asset is in the national interest. Meanwhile, advocates pushing for a memorial dedicated to Australian soldiers who died during training exercises say they've had positive meetings with the government. A location's been decided, but the project still needs funding. Australian Peacekeepers Association's Rod Henderson says he's met with representatives from the department after talking about the plan with Veterans Affairs Minister Matt Keogh.
5: They were very supportive of this project and want to look at however they can help us achieve this. They do stress that there are budgetary processes that have to go through. However, they are going to get back to us in the next couple of weeks.
3: A P-plater accused of driving into a crowd of Newcastle Knights fans faces another 8 charges. Jamel Wells reports.
6: The 18-year-old was charged with driving into a crowd of fans, waving the Knights off to their first NRL Grand Final in 25 years. 10 people injured include a 5-year-old girl and a 67-year-old man. The new charges include dangerous and negligent driving, occasioning grievous bodily harm. It brings the total number of charges he faces to 17. He's due back in court on Thursday. Jamel Wills reporting.
3: A poll has found 3 in 5 surveyed Australians believe government should be doing more to help renters. Nearly 80% of voters surveyed by YouGov were in support of some regulation of rents. The Australia Institute Deputy Research Director Jack Thrower says support extended across political party lines.
7: Australians broadly support the government taking a much more active role in actually building houses. So 3 in 4 Australian voters agree that the government should spend more money directly building public housing.
3: And hundreds of pairs of shoes will be displayed on the lawns of Parliament House today to visualise the lives changed by brain tumours. Advocates use the annual event to call on the government to do more for brain cancer research. This is AIR National News. A record-breaking performance in the field has helped Australia to a 214-run win over South Africa in the first test. The Aussies taking 18 catches from 18 chances, the most by any Red Bull side in 20 years. Tennis and the action in Shanghai moves to the quarterfinals. Paul Walsh reports.
8: It will be world number 2 Alexander Zverev who'll take on the 9th seed Alex Dimona in the quarterfinals of the Shanghai Masters, as both players advanced after wins in the round of 16. For Zverev, it was a hard-fought victory over Kazakhstan's Alexander Bublik with nothing between the players, as reflected in the final scoreline of 7-6, 4-6, 7-6. Dimona's task against the 26-seed Kalin Khachanov was a little easier, with the Aussie able to advance in straight sets 6-3, 6-4, and now moves into the quarter-finals clash against Zverev with a high degree of confidence.
9: Ultimately, I've been getting better and better every day, and I think today was by far my best match, and I think I'm only going to get better.
8: Head-to-head, it's Zverev that holds an 8-4 advantage. Paul Walsh for Air Sport.
3: In the AFL, North Melbourne's bid to land Adelaide's contracted key defender Nick Murray could come down to the last hour of the trade period. And New Zealand forward Aaron Clark has declared the Kiwis are out to prove they have the world's best pack when they take on the Kangaroos in the Rugby League World Cup opener tomorrow night. Australian Independent Radio News.
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10: 7:06, morning. 8:06 on the Tweed. Strong wind warning today for Gold Coast waters and tomorrow as well. And a strong wind warning today, just today, for the Byron Coast. Yeah, we're going to get some strong winds. Southerly, 20 to 30 kilometres an hour. The seaway at the moment, southerly gusting up to about 28. They'll eventually swing round to the southeast and get even stronger, up to 35 kilometres an hour. 25 degrees today, maybe a shower or two. Radar seems to be all clear at the moment. Shower or two, maybe up to 3 millimetres. And this weather continues, actually, sort of cloudy, partly cloudy with showers all the way through until Tuesday next week. Temperatures around 23, 24 degrees every day. Southeasterly winds pretty much pushing through most days. And as far as the showers are concerned, 8 millimetres on Friday, maybe up to 9 on Saturday, maybe 8 on Sunday and 10 on Monday and 8 on Tuesday. Look, it shouldn't be too bad. Hopefully it won't interrupt your activities too much. As we head towards that top today of 25 degrees, not a lot of change, actually. Just about everywhere on the Gold Coast and Tweed is sitting on 20 degrees. A couple of little standouts. Ocean Shores, you've gone backwards. You're on 17. Might be that strong 38-kilometre-an-hour southwesterly you've got down there. 21 at Moolambar, 19 at Tambourine, and 20 at the Gold Coast Seaway. 94.1 FM support group members, shout out for your birthday in just a moment or two. On the list of celebrities born on this day, there is a stack of very well-known singers. It's been a difficult decision this morning, deciding which to play, but I've decided to play a song that I guarantee you haven't heard in years. A song by a band, and the lead singer of this band, who's also a songwriter and an author, is celebrating a birthday today. They were one of the top-selling Australian acts of 1978 alongside Skyhooks and Dragon. They had a gold-certified debut album. I'm not going to tell you the name of it because I might give it away. And this particular artist is celebrating her birthday today. The singer-songwriter and author and leader of this band actually played a gig on the coast last Sunday. You'll find out who that is after Elton John and Kiki D at 94.1 FM.

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1: Wednesday, 14th of October. Happy birthday to our 94.1 FM Sport Group members, Marilyn Mitchell from Palm Beach. Happy birthday, Marilyn. Have a great day today. Robert Weirs from Oxenford. You have a good day today, Robert. Daniel Jarvis from Pimpamar. No prizes for guessing which shopping centre you use. Our sponsors, I would imagine, the Pimpamar City Shopping Centre. Daniel Jarvis, you have a good day today and happy birthday. And you're all into the draw for lunch or dinner for two. To our sponsors, the House of Siam, do the draw on Friday for the week. Here's a bloke that saved more children's lives than anybody else in this country. And he was a halfback for the Australian Wallabies Rugby Union Tour, which toured New Zealand in 1964. Born in Townsville, 85 years of age today. Shut the gate. The pool gate, that is. Yes, Laurie Lawrence. And a famous swimming coach, of course, celebrating 85 years old today. Justin Haywood. Such a great voice. Lead vocalist, guitarist with the band Moody Blues. He's celebrating 80 years old today. Sir Cliff Richard. That was recently touring, wasn't he? 86 years of age today, the English singer who toured Australia and New Zealand with his Can't Stop Me Now tour. And no, we can't stop him, and he's 86 and he's still going. He was touring last year. Also, Marsha Barrett is celebrating a birthday today, the Jamaican-British singer, sang with the band Boney M. She's 78 years old today. Also, Pete Murray, born in Miles, Queensland, singer-songwriter. And 2008 made number one in Australia with his album Summer at Eureka. He's 57 years old today. Also, Shaznay Lewis is celebrating a birthday today, 51 years of age, born in London, the singer with the All Saints. And she was the main songwriter of their Australian hit, Never Ever. That was in 1998. And this guy celebrating a birthday today. I guarantee you haven't heard this song in years. Absolutely guarantee it. A famous band. Particularly in 1978, they were actually up there in the top with Skyhooks and Dragon, top-selling band. They had a certified gold double album. I'm about to play the title track from it, or the track that's the debut single that did very well for them. They, before signing with Mushroom Records, they had a massive following in Perth. They used to play live gigs at venues like the Victory Hotel in Subiaco, and they used to record them on an 8-track tape deck that they had in a mobile recording van, and then sold the cassettes at the end of the concert. Very smart indeed. They're still touring because he actually played the singer, songwriter and author of this band. He's an author as well. He's 73 years old today, and he actually played a gig last Sunday at the Tweed Heads Civic and Cultural Centre. How long is it since you've heard this song from the gold certified album Mugs Game? Dave Warner. Yeah, Dave Warner from the Suburbs. And Suburban Boy.

0: Dave Warner from the suburbs, just a suburban boy, celebrating his birthday today, born in Western Australia, 73 years of age today, singer, songwriter, author. And that was a big hit for them. They were up there with Skyhooks and Dragon in 1978. He's written a number of books, including Great Australian Bites, as in B-I-T-E-S, Footy's Hall of Shame, Big Bad Blood, and The History of Mushroom Music. And he played a gig last Sunday at the Tweedhead Civic and Cultural Centre. Dave Warner, 73 years old today. Such a classic song, isn't it? I love it. Haven't heard it in years. And also celebrating birthdays today are 94.1 FM Sport Group members Marilyn Mitchell, celebrating a birthday today, Daniel Jarvis at Pimpama, and also Robert Weirs at Oxenford. Happy birthday, Robert, Marilyn, Daniel. Thank you for being 94.1 FM Sport Group members. You're into the draw now for that lunch or dinner for two to our sponsors, the House of Siam. We'll do the draw on Friday. 18 past 7, check on the roads in 30 seconds.
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0: Damn, Sally, damn. Now, Sally Ann, where's it slow?
2: Thanks, Richard. Traffic on the Pacific Motorway heading to Brisbane is under speed at Slacks Creek. It's actually not a bad morning around the Gold Coast. It looks fairly busy southbound from Coomera through to Helens Vale, but not the usual congestion. Brisbane road traffic's just starting to build now between Helens Vale and Arundel. This week at IGA, get Arnott's Tim Tam chocolate biscuits, 165 to 200 gram varieties, half price, just $3. That's worth pulling over for. Ends October 20 at participating stores. That's our sponsor, and that's traffic on 94.1 Goldie FM.

Lady Marmalade at 94.1 FM, George Ezra in Budapest, 27 past 7, latest in Queensland news coming up for you next, and a near miss at a Queensland airport, all the details coming up next, as Robert John and Sad Eyes at 94.1 FM.

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1: This is Air News Queensland. I'm Lee Harrison. A man's died following a crash involving a ute and a motorbike in Woolloongabba. The two vehicles collided at an intersection yesterday afternoon. The 40-year-old rider sustained critical injuries and died at the scene. Police are appealing to anyone with vision of the incident to come forward. Meanwhile, investigations are underway into a near miss at a North Queensland airport. Peter Jones reports.
2: An Airbus A320 was approaching Townsville Airport from Brisbane on October 7 when the pilots noticed a white van near the edge of the runway. The plane passed over the van with only 15 metres clearance. Jetstar says the aircraft landed normally and without incident. The company says safety is its number one priority and it's working with the Australian Transport Safety Bureau to understand the circumstances surrounding the incident. Peter Jones, Air News.
1: Armed thieves are on the run following a hold-up at a Logan service station. Police allege two people threatened a man with a firearm and a sword at the Beenleigh business just after one this morning, before taking off with a third person in a stolen vehicle with a till and a phone. No one was injured in the ordeal. Fire investigators will return to the scene of a blaze in Moreton Bay. With more on that story, Georgia Condek.
3: More than 20 crews were called to the factory fire in Narangbar just after 5 o'clock last night. There they found multiple pressure vessels fully engulfed in flames. Police were called to evacuate nearby buildings and close off surrounding streets for hours due to unknown levels of chemicals at the site. The fire was extinguished just before 6 o'clock, where firefighters forced their way inside through a roller door and no injuries were reported. The cause of the blaze is yet to be determined, but police are treating it as non-suspicious. Georgia Condek, Brisbane.
1: And the chief executive of the 2032 Olympic and Paralympic Games, Cindy Hook, has announced she's departing the role. Steve Barker reports.
4: Ms. Hook announced yesterday that she's passing the baton on. The highly regarded CEO will not renew her contract for another 4 years. Brisbane 2032 President Andrew Liveris had hoped Ms. Hook would stay in the role until the Games. He says her focus on values, organisational excellence and strict financial and governance procedures are embedded throughout a high-calibre team that she recruited. The organising committee says a search for Ms. Hook's replacement will commence immediately. Steve Barker, Air News.
1: To sport now, Australia's halted South Africa's 12-match win streak in Durban by 214 runs on the fifth day. Matt Renshaw, named player of the match for his knocks of 190 and 82 and 2 second-innings wickets. Reece Walsh has won the battle over James Tedesco to wear the Kangaroos' number one jersey in tomorrow night's World Cup opener against New Zealand. But coach Kevin Walters says the Roosters' premiership winner won't be on the sidelines for long.
5: It was a tough decision, I've got to say, and very hard to tell James. He took it very professionally, and I'm sure you know he's just getting himself right, resting up this week. Not so much resting up, but getting the body back into game mode, and he'll play next week in the number one jumper for Australia.
1: And Aussie baseballer Travis Bazzana is on the cusp of a World Series berth after his Cleveland Guardians beat the Tampa Bay Rays in the first American League Championship Series game. This is Air News Queensland.
0: Hi, it's Andy. It's the ultimate Southern Hemisphere expedition. 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
7: 25 to 8, 9 on the tweet. Yes, a little bit windy this morning. Strong wind warning today and tomorrow for Gold Coast Waters. Just today for Byron Coast Waters. Gold Coast Waters.

This forecast, west northwesterlies 15 to 20 knots, shifting south southeasterly 15 to 25 knots during the morning and increasing 20 to 30 knots in the afternoon. It's also going to be quite breezy on shore as well. As you can understand, no boats have headed out. High tide coming up at 6 minutes to 10 this morning. Low tide this afternoon at 25 past 4. Water temperature sitting on around about 22.4 degrees. Forecast for those of us stuck on shore, yeah, look, it'll be all right. I mean, as you can see, it's a little bit cloudy. 25 degrees we're expecting today. And onshore, the winds will eventually go southeasterly, 25 to 35 kilometres an hour. So just secure anything you got on your balcony so it doesn't blow off. At the moment, it's southerly, gusting up to about 30 at the Gold Coast Seaway. And we're sitting on 21 degrees, heading for a top today of 25. And the cloudy, showery conditions continue. Maybe today we'll get 3 millimetres of showers, but the radar all clear at the moment. And then tomorrow, all the way through until Tuesday, the showers continue with the strong winds. They do back off eventually, the strong winds, but rainfall or showers, anywhere between 3 and 10 millimetres most days, and temperatures between 23 and 24 degrees. As I said, at the moment at the Seaway, sitting on 21, 94.1 FM, is Elton John and Tiny Dancer.

Neil Diamond, Cherry Cherry, Elton John and Tiny Dancer. It's a quarter to eight. Talking of dancing, are you a fan of Saturday Night Fever? I've been mentioning this in case you missed it earlier in the week. You've got to go along to this. The Trivia Night Fever. This is for the Jack Beasley Foundation, and it's taking place this Saturday at the Narang RSL. $20 per person, 6 to 8 people per team. No, you can't sit there Googling the answers on your phone. That's cheating. There's prizes for best male, best female, and best dressed team. I mean, it's worth going along just to see Brett Beasley dressed in a white suit trying to look like John Travolta. There's trivia prizes, raffle prizes, there's auctions, food and drink available at the cash bar. Now, bookings are essential. This Saturday night gets underway at 6 o'clock. It'll be a fantastic night, Saturday 17th of October, but you do have to book. Easiest thing to do is just Google jackbeasleyfoundation.org and then look for the details about the trivia night. It'll be a fantastic night, absolutely brilliant. And of course, all that money, fully registered charity, all that money going towards helping them educate the children about not carrying knives. And of course, all the work they're doing, not just around Queensland, but around the country, which is just fantastic. The Jack Beasley Foundation Trivia Night, which is getting underway this Saturday night at Narang RSL, has Taylor Swift and Willow, 14 to 8.

0: Taylor Swift. Willow, 94.1 FM, 11 to 8. Pretty windy outside. I don't know what it's doing to the beaches. We'll find out when we... I'm not too sure who's on duty today because I know Scott Fransman's on holidays now. It might be Luke the lifeguard this morning, actually. We'll find out what conditions are like down on the beach. Has the swell increased? Is there a bit of a wave for the board riders? There was about 40-plus board riders down at D-Bar this morning, so there must be a bit of a wave around. We'll find out around about 10 past 8 at 94.1 FM. Traffic next.
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0: Yeah, still haven't filled up. I was waiting for after the weekend to see if it got cheaper, but unfortunately it hasn't. I'm talking about petrol, unleaded 91. It's around about $2.41, $2.54. You might get it as cheap as $2.33, but we can save you a lot of money here at 94.1 FM by telling you to go along and see our sponsors. 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How could you go wrong? You're going to save a fortune at the Bowsers. And by the way, the hybrids come in the Kluger, which is incredibly popular for families. Also the Corolla and the Camry. The list just goes on. 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You're in safe hands. Down, this valley down. Our local scene, doing all right, Sally Ann?
2: Thanks, Richard. Traffic around the Gold Coast hasn't been bad on the roads. It's under speed southbound as you're coming through Coomera and Helens Vale. Bermuda Street has built up as usual through Varsity Lakes and so has Brisbane Road through Arundel and Helens Vale. It's M-Day at Mazda this Saturday for one day only. 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That's our sponsor and that's traffic on 94.1 Goldie FM.

Just realised she celebrates a birthday today. I mentioned it earlier this morning. Marcia Barrett, 78 years of age today, Jamaican-born British singer, sang with Boney M. It was formed by a singer, songwriter, producer in Germany, and they had those hits Ma Baker, Rasputin, Daddy Cool, and that one as well, Rivers of Babylon. Marcia celebrating 78 years old today. 94.1 FM, 4 to 8. Latest in news for you next is Donna Lewis.

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3: Good morning, I'm Lee Harrison. The Treasurer is warning supporters of progressive politics not to mock those who back One Nation. Jim Chalmers made the comments during an address to the left-leaning policy group, the Australia Institute. He's flagged further economic pain over the next year, with weak growth and higher unemployment. Dr. Chalmers says the concerns of One Nation supporters shouldn't be dismissed outright.
4: Our role as progressive people is not to scold those who see appeal in that message. It's not to mock them, dare I say cancel them, or talk down to them. And you do that by starting not from a place of smug moral superiority, but from a place of genuine respect and understanding.
3: A new report suggests helping older Australians to downsize their properties could be the important driver to unlocking housing supply. Nationally, 88% of households aged 55 and over have at least one spare room. But REA Group senior economist Anne Flaherty says the hassle of moving and financial impacts remain key barriers.
5: The older you are, sometimes the more difficult it can be to actually sell and move to a new home. But finding the right home as well, finding the right property in the right location with good access to the amenities you need and close to the community you want to be near as well, can also be tricky.
3: Murder charges have been laid as part of investigations into the fatal shooting of a boy in Sydney's northwest. The 12-year-old boy died in hospital after suffering a wound to his face and neck inside a Norwest unit. A 19-year-old has been charged with murder and is due to face court today. Researchers have found a combination of factors, including cost of living pressures and pandemic lockdowns, is contributing to a rise in violence against children. A study by the University of Sydney has identified a steep increase in cases of sexual assault and family violence over the decade to 2024. Dr. Lucy Grummet says it's likely a reflection of many factors, including changing trends online.
6: We're also seeing real shift in kind of gender norms and these online cultures that promote a belief in male dominance and are well-established risk factors for violence against women and children.
3: Hundreds of pairs of shoes will be displayed on the lawns of Parliament House today to visualise the lives changed by brain tumours. Advocates use the annual event to call on the government to do more for brain cancer research. Brain Tumour Alliance Australia Chair Craig Cardinal says patients need improved access to specialist care and clinical trials.
7: Brain cancer kills more kids in Australia, more children in Australia than any other disease. It kills more people under 40 than any other cancer. And the survivability, very low survivability, hasn't changed in four decades.
3: And Pope Leo has been diagnosed with lung cancer after undergoing surgery to remove a growth. The Vatican says the lower lobe of the pontiff's right lung has been removed to ensure the procedure was radical. The 71-year-old is recovering in his hospital room. This is AIR National News. Australia's enjoyed a convincing win against South Africa in the first of three tests, as Air Sport's Graham Davis reports.
8: Hazelwood took 6 for 49 as South Africa was bowled out for 206, giving Australia a 214-run win. Australia used six spinners for the first time in a test, but it was Hazelwood that kept coming up with the wickets. He made the day five breakthrough by having Mulder caught behind down the leg side for 29 to end a stubborn fifth wicket partnership. Markram stood firm, but was eventually ninth out for 75, caught behind off Stark after nearly 6 hours at the crease. Having scored 272 runs in the match and then taking two wickets, Renshaw was the obvious pick for player of the match. Graham Davis in Durban for AIR Sport.
3: In AFL, the Lions have reportedly approached Adelaide coaching director Murray Davis to interview for the vacant senior coach position amid the departure of Chris Fagan. Lebanon players are defending Mitchell Moses after he defected from the Cedars to the Kangaroos for the Rugby League World Cup. Moses has played 8 tests for Lebanon, but will play half-back for Australia against New Zealand tomorrow night. His Eels teammate, Jordan Samrani, says Moses has done nothing wrong.
9: People are being a bit harsh on him, but I don't think that's fair, to be honest. We would love for him to play for us, but, I mean, playing for Australia, that's the highest honour, so I can't complain, and I'm happy for him myself.
3: Australian Independent Radio News.
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11: Sponsor. 8:06, 9 on the Tweed, 94.1 FM. I'm still waiting for those severe thunderstorms. Maybe they'll come through later on today, but there's no forecast for thunderstorms and the radar all clear at the moment. Just a couple of little spots of showers around the place, but very light. We are expecting some winds today. Now, the wind's actually just gone southeasterly here at Mermaid. South-southeasterly gusting up to about 32 kilometres an hour, which is what the Bureau was saying. It could get up to 35 later on, and maybe a shower or two, up to 3 millimetres. 25 degrees today, and then cloudy with showers all the way through until Tuesday. Pretty much southeasterlies or east-southeasterlies pushing through every day. And temperatures between 23 and 24 degrees. Shower activity anywhere between 3 and 10 millimetres on Monday. Every other day it's sort of about 9 or 8 or less, so that's not too bad. At the moment at Mermaid Beach, sitting on 21 degrees, we'll check on beach and surf. We'll do that in just a moment. 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
0: From the Gold Coast City Council Lifeguard Service, he's got his UGG boots tucked away because he wears them on the beach in the middle of winter when it's a little bit too cold. Luke the lifeguard, good morning.
2: Hey, it's not very cold at the moment.
0: No, you're not wrong.
2: Water temp.
0: Oh, is it still cool, is it?
2: Still cool, about 20 and a half degrees. You can tell just by the colour of it. Up those northerlies, we have that brown. It looks dirty. It's not that dirty. But good news with that strong southerly change today.
0: Yes.
2: Tomorrow should pick up to 22 or 23 and hopefully be clear again.
0: Oh, okay.
2: So it's not so bad. Conditions are tranquil at the moment.
0: Right.
2: But the northern and the Gold Coast, the current will pick up south to north as the day goes on. Obviously, the southerly protected points will give you some shelter from this southerly breeze. Yeah. I'm at Burley right now, and it's quite nice in the corner.
0: Yeah.
2: Currumbin will be nice. Kira, Green Mountain, Coolangatta, those places will be nice. Mm. The open beach is just blown out a little bit, and a strong current pulling to the north, as I said. As always, still important to swim with our lifeguards in between the red and yellow flags. We're coming to a high tide mid-morning, just before lunch, and then a big tide draining out all afternoon.
0: Oh, is that right?
2: Get out for a walk this afternoon. You'll see how much sand's there on these low, low tides. So it actually looks good to see so much sand. But not a bad beach day.
0: Okay.
2: Get out there and enjoy it if you can.
0: And Keith was telling me earlier this morning at Point Danger VMR, the Wave Rider Boy offshore is registering 22.4 degrees. So
2: that warm water is out there.
0: Yeah.
2: Cold water's trapped in here. But one day of southerly, hopefully we get that 22-degree clear water back again. Fingers crossed.
0: He said there was about 40 board riders too down at D-Bar, so there must have been a wave down there this morning at 6:30. So
2: there always is there, isn't there?
0: Yeah, that's true. Righto, mate. Thanks for the update. Well, are you on tomorrow?
2: Yes, I'll talk to you tomorrow.
0: Okay, will do. Cheers.
2: Thanks, Richard.
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0: Point Danger Lighthouse. Oh, I'm so funny. Edison Lighthouse and Love Grows, Where My Rosemary Goes. Mark Williams and Show No Mercy before that. 94.1 FM, 23 past 8. I read about this yesterday and there's been a bit of an update because questions have been raised whether it can happen here in Australia. And you probably heard about it too. It was on the news last night. The French authorities are investigating after a large-scale cyber attack targeted supermarkets, resulting in millions of euros of food waste. Hackers turned into the... They managed to get into the settings of the fridges and heated them up to 50 degrees Celsius overnight for 6 hours. And, of course, major supermarkets, they manage their fridges and freezers by control panels that can be accessed by the internet, allowing maintenance companies to change settings without having to physically enter a store. In other words, saving money. Now there's calls about it. Could it happen here? It raises questions whether we are vulnerable to similar attacks. Well, I think we are, because I went into Coles at Australia Fair yesterday because we just wanted to get some meat for dinner. We were going to buy lamb chops and then saw the price. God. Anyway, went into the fresh fruit, meat section and all the fish and everything, and all the blinds were pulled down all over all the products. And they were cleaning everything up and just chucking the food into bins. I think, oh, no, what a waste. So I spoke to the young girl there. She didn't know too much, but I said, what happened? She said, oh, we had a power outage. But the rest of the shop was all lit up. I don't know whether the power outage was overnight or in the morning when the staff were there. And they were just chucking everything out because, of course, they can't risk food poisoning. I understand that completely. But it just seemed like such a waste. So maybe it was a cyber attack. I don't know. Ah, it'll be something else for us to worry about. 24 past 8.
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0: Down, down. Now, Sally Ann, southbound run, how are we travelling?
4: Thanks, Richard. Traffic on the Pacific Motorway is under speed southbound at Helens Vale and heading up towards Brisbane. It is heavy getting into the city. There's been a crash at Woolloongabba and that is adding to peak congestion from Upper Mount Gravatt. Logan Motorway eastbound is blocked at Carroll Park as a result of a truck running into a barrier. So you've got delays there in both directions as well. Around the Gold Coast, things aren't too bad. It's heavy for Reedy Creek Road at Bermuda Street and then at the Pacific Motorway westbound. Swap going to meetings with going on holidays at Flight Centre. 5 nights in Fiji from $885 per person plus bonus credit. Book now at Flight Centre. That's our sponsor and that's traffic on 94.1 Goldie FM.

0: Cabot. The two vehicles collided at an intersection yesterday afternoon. The 40-year-old rider sustained critical injuries and died at the scene. Police are appealing to anyone with vision of the incident to come forward. Meanwhile, investigations are underway into a near miss at a North Queensland airport. Peter Jones reports.
1: An Airbus A320 was approaching Townsville Airport from Brisbane on October 7 when the pilots noticed a white van near the edge of the runway. The plane passed over the van with only 15 metres clearance. Jetstar says the aircraft landed normally and without incident. The company says safety is its number one priority and it's working with the Australian Transport Safety Bureau to understand the circumstances surrounding the incident. Peter Jones, Air News.
0: Armed thieves are on the run following a hold-up at a Logan service station. Police allege two people threatened a man with a firearm and a sword at the Beenleigh business just after one this morning, before taking off with a third person in a stolen vehicle with a till and a phone. No one was injured in the ordeal. Fire investigators will return to the scene of a blaze in Moreton Bay. With more on that story, Georgia Condek.
2: More than 20 crews were called to the factory fire in Narangbar just after 5 o'clock last night. There they found multiple pressure vessels fully engulfed in flames. Police were called to evacuate nearby buildings and close off surrounding streets for hours due to unknown levels of chemicals at the site. The fire was extinguished just before 6 o'clock, where firefighters forced their way inside through a roller door and no injuries were reported. The cause of the blaze is yet to be determined, but police are treating it as non-suspicious. Georgia Condek, Brisbane.
0: And the chief executive of the 2032 Olympic and Paralympic Games, Cindy Hook, has announced she's departing the role. Steve Barker reports.
3: Ms. Hook announced yesterday that she's passing the baton on. The highly regarded CEO will not renew her contract for another 4 years. Brisbane 2032 President Andrew Liveris had hoped Ms. Hook would stay in the role until the Games. He says her focus on values, organisational excellence and strict financial and governance procedures are embedded throughout a high-calibre team that she recruited. The organising committee says a search for Ms. Hook's replacement will commence immediately. Steve Barker, Air News.
0: To sport now, Australia's halted South Africa's 12-match win streak in Durban by 214 runs on the fifth day. Matt Renshaw, named player of the match for his knocks of 190 and 82 and 2 second innings wickets. Reece Walsh has won the battle over James Tedesco to wear the Kangaroos' number one jersey in tomorrow night's World Cup opener against New Zealand. But coach Kevin Walters says the Roosters' premiership winner won't be on the sidelines for long.
4: It was a tough decision, I've got to say, and very hard to tell James. He took it very professionally, and I'm sure he's just getting himself right, resting up this week. Not so much resting up, but getting the body back into game mode, and he'll play next week in the number one jumper for Australia.
0: And Aussie baseballer Travis Bazzana is on the cusp of a World Series berth after his Cleveland Guardians beat the Tampa Bay Rays in the first American League Championship Series game. This is Air News Queensland.
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6: 26 to 9, 10 on the Tweed, 94.1 FM, marine forecast for coastal waters. There's a strong wind warning today for Byron Coast waters, a strong wind warning today and tomorrow for Gold Coast waters. And Gold Coast waters today, west to northwesterlies, 15 to 20 knots, shifting to the south-southeast, 15 to 25 knots during the morning and increasing 20 to 30 knots in the afternoon. Seas 1 to 1.5 metres. Luke, the lifeguard from Gold Coast City Council Lifeguard Service, was saying, if you are going down to the beach, there's a really, really low tide at 4:25 this afternoon, so there'll be a lot of sand if you want to do a walk. But it's going to be windy, of course, depending on which direction you're heading, and you might want the wind behind you when you go for your walk and get a bus back or a tram back to whence you came. There'll be a northern sweep, of course, running up the beaches, the open beaches, when this wind does start picking up and blowing after a couple of hours, so care needed. Water temperature about 20.5 degrees between the flags, as always. Forecast is for a top today.

of, well, it's not going to be too warm, actually, not like yesterday, 25 degrees, and onshore those southeasterlies, 25 to 35 kilometres an hour. Here at Mermaid Beach at the moment, it's gone round to the south again. It was south-southeast, gone round to the south, up to 30 kilometres an hour, maybe a shower or two. Only 3 millimetres, radar all clear at the moment, a couple of little showers well offshore. And the sort of cloudy, partly cloudy conditions with the wind continues for the whole week into next week with showers kicking around. And temperatures around 23, 24 degrees, which is all right. 8 millimetres on Friday, maybe up to 9 on Saturday, 8 on Sunday, maybe 10 on Monday, and 8 millimetres on Tuesday. Pretty good chance of those showers coming through as well. At the moment, here at Mermaid Beach, we're sitting on 22 degrees, 94.1 FM. Here's a great song from their album in 1980, Making Movies. 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

everybody low with a love song that he made. Find the streetlight, steps out of the shade, says something like, "You and me, babe, how about it?" Juliet says, "Hey, it's Romeo." He nearly gave me a heart attack.

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Both dirty, both mean. 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And I dreamed your dream for you, and now your dream is real.

Two great songs. 11 minutes worth. Dire Straits, Romeo and Juliet, that's almost 6 minutes long. And Michael Jackson, The Way You Make Me Feel, almost 5 minutes long. So what happens in the studio during a break like that? Well, I'll tell you. I went out and made another cup of tea. That's about the third one this morning, I think, and about three cups of water as well. And, of course, I needed to relieve some fluid, some excess fluid after drinking so much this morning. And also having a chat with Rhonda. She was banging on about something I didn't really pay much attention. Crash southbound on the Coomera River Bridge. We've got an update next from Sally Ann, 13 to 9, 94.1 FM.

0: For something good. 1964, that was. It's 11 to 8. We'll check on this crash southbound on the Coomera River Bridge with Sally Ann next at 94.1 FM.
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0: What's happened, Sally Ann?
3: Thanks, Richard. There's a crash on Coomera River Bridge southbound direction that's causing congestion from Foxwell Road, and traffic is busy for Brisbane Road both directions around Arundel Drive. There's also a little bit of build-up happening now for Bermuda Street southbound at Christine Avenue and northbound at Markerie Street traffic lights. Gold Coast, book your last-minute escape to the South Pacific for 7 nights from just $1,049 with Royal Caribbean. 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

0: Yeah. Shepherd and Hometown at 94.1 FM. It's 6 minutes to 9:10 on the Tweed. Rhonda in after 9:10 if you're on the Tweed.
1: I am. I'm very interested to hear about your escapade at Coles at Australia Fair
0: That happened yesterday.
1: That's horrible for them.
0: Well, I know.
1: They weren't selling any of that food, I take it.
0: No, so having just that day read about the cyber attack in France.
1: I also saw that.
0: Yeah, and they're getting into the fridges from remotely and turning them all up to 50 degrees Celsius, which is not good for the food. And then to go into Coles yesterday at Australia Fair, I'm not saying it was a cyber attack, just the timing is, and the Australian authorities are saying, well, it could happen here. So who knows? Anyway, go into Coles, and they have blinds that they can pull down over the food to stop you from grabbing it and buying it.
1: Oh, rightio. Yeah.
0: And the whole meat section and the fresh food,
1: inaccessible.
0: And bacon and everything, cheese, the whole lot. But not milk and some of the other fridges. So it was just seemed to be those fridges.
1: Localised.
0: Yeah, I don't know why. Yeah, they do seem to have power problems in there. I've been in there a few times and the lights
1: are
0: flickering.
1: It's nothing to do with Coles. I don't like the car park at Australia Fair.
0: Oh,
1: you know that winding up and around.
0: Because people get in the car park with their cars and they start driving up the ramp at about 0 kilometres an hour, going, is that a car park there? All you got to do is go up two levels and there's 1,000 car parks empty.
1: Yeah.
0: But everyone wants to stop and have a look. Oh, no, there's not a car there. Oh, no, there's a car there. Oh, no. Oh, is this one free? Oh, no. Oh, it drives me nuts.
1: Yeah, no, it's not my favourite place to be.
0: Anyway,
1: but that was
0: I'll
1: interesting.
0: Shut up, man.
1: Did you know? Did you know?
0: Didn't.
1: You do, because you know everything. Someday, in surfers for the first
0: time. Oh, yeah, I know about that.
1: Yeah.
0: No, I don't. What is it?
1: It's the Diwali Festival of Lights.
0: Oh, no, I didn't.
1: This is the first time it's been in, will be in surfers.
0: Oh, okay.
1: Usually at Broadwater Parklands.
0: Lands, yeah.
1: So Lee's going to have a chat to Manesh about...
0: fantastic.
1: Yeah, Diwali Festival Lights, a very big Indian festival.
0: Yes.
1: Obviously. And also I'm going to have a quick chat with Denise from Tugan Bowls Club this morning. They've done something fabulous. I'm not sure what it is, but they've had a very big win in something.
0: Oh.
1: And they're off to the state titles.
0: Oh, wow.
1: Yeah. So, Tugan Bowls Club.
0: there you go. Good old Tugan.
1: Yep, we'll find out all about those lovely things.
0: And have you forgotten something?
1: Titanic.
0: Thank you, Richard.
1: Thank you, Richard, for the recommendation.
0: Titanic sinks tonight.
1: Yes. Fabulous. I've only seen this four. I've seen two.
0: It's just so well done, isn't it?
1: It's just a different perspective of everything that we've seen about the...
0: And read about,
1: And read about the Titanic,
0: And the actors just do such a great job of portraying the survivors and the fully written transfer, the transcript of the inquiry.
1: Yeah.
0: It's not made for movies. There's no, it's not like the Titanic movie with made up lines and everything.
1: No,
0: it's all actual factual.
1: Yeah, and when you say the actors, they're really not they're sort of doing pieces to camera, aren't they?
0: Yes, yes.
1: It's not like acting in a scene.
0: No.
1: There's a bit of that.
0: Special effects are very good too.
1: Oh, it's very hard to describe people, really, unless you sit down and watch the first one.
0: SBS On Demand, and it's Titanic Sinks Tonight.
1: Correct.
0: Yeah, it's because there's a lot of Titanic things in there, yeah.
1: My
0: pleasure, Rhonda. This is the Easy Beats, and 94.1 FM, 2 to 9.

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2: Hello there, I'm Sean Bindley. The Prime Minister says the government will do everything possible to block the live stream of a US execution. Air News' Lee Harrison reports.
3: The Trump administration has raised the possibility of broadcasting the firing squad execution of mass shooter Nidal Hassan. Australia's e-safety commissioner says she lacks the power to prevent the video being streamed here. Anthony Albanese has told the ABC he's seeking advice on how to block the footage.
4: I find the idea of live streaming the death of anybody completely abhorrent. We should do whatever we can to stop that occurring. I don't know why anyone would want themselves to watch such an event.
2: The US president insists his country is helping bring an end to the war in Ukraine because the leaders of the country don't know how. Donald Trump claims an energy ceasefire was a done deal less than a day before six Ukrainian energy sites were struck in Russian attacks. Trump says he's helping the nations broker a broader peace deal.
5: Honestly, they both want it to end, and they don't know how to get to that point. There's a lot of hatred there between the two of them. They both want it to end. They don't know how to get there. We're going to get them there.
2: The federal government will today introduce legislation to impose a 30% tax on discretionary trusts. The opposition argues the move will hurt many small business owners who use the instrument to protect their assets. But Labor argues very few people use discretionary trusts, and some who do are seeking to avoid tax. But Liberals leader Angus Taylor says that's not right.
6: The government didn't think about any of this. They didn't think about the stamp duty implications of their tax changes. They didn't think about the restructuring costs. In the end, they're greedy for the money. They need the money because they love to spend it.
2: Small Business Minister Ann Ali has condemned Liberal MP Angie Bell for suggesting she and the Prime Minister be stoned in the square over the tax office's ban on credit card payments. Ms Ali revealing she received 19 death threats in the past week alone and warning that such aggressive language cannot simply be brushed aside. Speaking on her social media, the minister says the comments crossed a dangerous line.
7: This is not just something that we should just turn away from. It is racist, it is misogynistic, and it should never have been said.
2: A man is due to face court after being charged over the fatal shooting of a boy in Sydney's northwest. Dusty Fitzpatrick has the details.
8: The 12-year-old boy suffered a gunshot wound to his face and neck during the incident at Northwest. The child was rushed to hospital in a critical condition where he later died. Three 18-year-old men were arrested at the scene. Two of them were later released without charge. The third man was charged with concealing a serious indictable offence. He's now facing an additional charge of murder. The man, who turned 19 while in custody, is due in court today. Dusty Fitzpatrick, Sydney.
2: Fitness entrepreneur Sam Wood has been transferred to a high-security jail housing some of Queensland's worst criminals. The 46-year-old facing domestic violence charges after police were called to an alleged incident earlier this month. He's denied the allegations. Criminologist Dr. Terry Goldsworthy says the Woolston Correctional Facility is purpose-designed with protective and safety measures.
9: For his physical mental health and what kind of protective issues they would need to worry about.
2: The Australian dollar is buying 69.8 US cents. This is Air National News. Australia have won in Durban by 214 runs to take a 1-0 lead in their three-match tour of South Africa. Pat Cummins, Matt Renshaw and Josh Hazlewood all taking wickets in the second innings to keep the Proteas to just 206. Cummins says it's good to start the tour on the right foot.
10: It's better than the alternative. Yeah, obviously two games to play, anything can happen. But always, once you're ahead in a series, it does make things a little bit easier. But yeah, again, playing away is really hard, so it's great to get confidence after a win.
2: A new contender is in the mix for the vacant senior AFL coaching job at Brisbane. Air News' Sarah Patterson reports.
11: Adelaide coaching director Murray Davis has been approached by the Lions to interview for the senior coaching vacancy at his former club. Davis spent 13 seasons coaching with the Lions, starting in development, moving to defence and then the forward line in the 2024 Premiership season. The Crows then poached Davis to work alongside coach Matthew Nix. Brisbane assistant Cameron Bruce is still considered the front runner for the Lions coaching job. Sarah Patterson, S Sport.
2: In rugby, the Wallabies are praising the response of coach Les Kiss after his first loss at the helm. Australia vowing to draw on the home crowd advantage to snap a 12-match losing streak against the All Blacks in Saturday's second Bledisloe test in Sydney. Outside back Harry Potter is confident the coach can lead the squad back to a win.
12: He's been really pragmatic this week. He's given us a really good review over the last couple of days, and I think we've got some solutions and a great game plan to go in this weekend.
2: Australian Independent Radio News.
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14: Morning all. Not a bad morning. Yeah, quite nice actually. 22 right now, looking for that expected forecast maximum of 25. Ideal. What do they say about rain? Or maybe little bit, shower or two. There you go. Pretty broad and it's a bit cloudy and it will remain like that, I think, most of the day.

0: Oh, it's the babies. Isn't it time? I think so. Big T, Paradise and Pointer Sisters got me underway this morning. I'm so excited. Oh, I am. It doesn't take much to excite me, though. As you know, 18 past 9, past 10 on the Tweed. In about 10 minutes' time, I'm going to have a chat with Denise. Denise is from the Tugan Bowls Club. This is where I had my very first lesson at Lawn Bowls. Never went back. So hopeless. But Denise isn't. These girls have done something amazing. I'm not quite sure what it is, but it's really a big win in something, and they're off to the state titles. So we're going to find out with Denise about that. And around about 10:30, Lee will be dropping by with news of the Diwali Festival of Lights, first time ever being held in surfers, usually held at the Broadwater Parklands. She's going to be talking to Manesh. So, and that's a very good festival. Big, big, big in India. Love it. So that's at 10:30.
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0: Marilyn McCoo and Billy Davis Jr. You don't have to be a star, baby, to be in my show. Cliff Richard, Dimples, and Van Morrison. Have I told you lately? Do I like that track? Yes, a lot. 28 to 10. Time to say good morning to Denise Stanley. Denise is the secretary of the Tugun Bowls Club. She's all, she does everything as those people, wonderful people, do. And she's got some great news to share with us about the crew at Tugun Bowls Club. Denise, hi, how are you going?
1: I'm very well. How are you?
0: I'm well. Thank you for asking. Now, you guys, winners are grinners. Talk to me. What's going on down there?
1: Oh, my goodness. Well, here we are, our little club in Tugun. Mm-hmm. We've got limited number of players, and we have achieved the first event in 70 years for the club where we've won the Division 3 pennant. Oh. And we've now been invited to play in Mackay for the record of state champion.
0: What? You hey, this is big.
1: Unbelievable.
0: Yeah,
1: this is huge. Like, our players range from 37 years to 88.
0: Mm.
1: This is a player that we'll be playing. So we've got 14 of us heading up to Mackay.
0: So
1: the problem is we need help.
0: Oh,
1: we need help.
0: Like financial, am I guessing correctly?
1: Oh, totally. So it's going to cost us around about $14,000 to send the 14 because we can't really drive. It's too far to drive. We're going to be up there for 3 days at the end of November. So we've got a bit of fundraising going on, and we're looking for financial donations. We're looking for gifts, anything at all that can help us raise the funds to get the team there.
0: Rightio. So anybody listening to us today that would like to help out after this mammoth achievement, what do they do? Yep. How do they go about that?
1: Well, they can either send an email to me, which is bowls@tugunbowlsclub.com.au, or they can contact me directly on my mobile, 0402 644 465.
0: Right, or they can text.
1: And I can send them.
0: Yeah.
1: They can text. They can text.
0: And text me or anything, and I can pass that on. But listen, so what happens now, once you get up to Mackay, which I'm sure you will, you'll raise these funds, no worries, no doubt about that. So then what happens at the state pennant finals? You compete against how many teams? What's the format there?
1: Now, it's what's called a round robin. Mm. There are only 8 teams in Queensland that will be playing the title.
0: Right.
1: Only 8. So we are representing the Gold Coast. So we've won the whole Gold Coast. So this is what I mean. We're up against teams.
0: Bloody hell.
1: Helensvale, Broadbeach, Tweed Heads. And then we had to travel up to Brisbane. We played Coppaliba. And then we beat them. Wow. So now we're off to play all the only 7 other teams, so there'll be 8 altogether.
0: Mm.
1: We'll play on the Saturday. We'll play 2 games on the Saturday, another game on the Sunday morning, and then the grand final on the Sunday afternoon.
0: How exciting. You guys are on fire.
1: Oh, it's amazing.
0: Yeah.
1: So we're going to have a big bingo session on the 22nd of the 11th.
0: Mm.
1: And what happens is that will be at the club, and then we're looking to have major prizes for a raffle. So we're looking for raffle prizes, and we're looking for cash prizes for our bingo. And then what we'll do is we'll use the marketing, we'll use their logo, we'll promote them throughout the whole 5-week campaign. So all of the locals that want to get involved, we will make sure that you are recognised.
0: Get behind these people. It's a great cause. They've done the Gold Coast proud already. Denise, thanks for your time. I might keep in touch with you as it gets a bit closer.
1: So, that'd be fantastic. Thank you so much.
0: Just hold on a second, Denise.
1: Hold on.
0: I've got the boss. This always gets me nervous, all right? Gets me worried. The boss has just walked in and asked me to put his microphone on. What's going on, Gary?
2: Hello, Denise, and hello, Rhonda. I was just

0: listening to that.
1: Oh, yeah?
0: And I was moved. It was fabulous. So on behalf of 94.1 FM, I can't hear you, Denise.
1: Oh, sorry.
0: We'd like to... I've just didn't bring headphones
1: yeah,
0: in.
1: Yeah,
0: We'd like to donate $500 towards your cause from 94.1.
2: Oh, that is absolutely fantastic. Thank you so much. Oh, that is brilliant.
1: She's ecstatic. And Denise, let me tell you, it's not easy to get money out of Gary.
0: But you represent the Gold Coast. And yeah. For a small club to do such a great thing.
1: Yeah.
0: That is fabulous.
1: Yeah, I think so too. Because as Denise said, it's only a very small club at Tugan.
0: Absolutely.
1: Yeah.
0: And brilliant. We're really behind local community events like that. You know, to move you forward, to advance you as much as possible.
2: Oh,
0: well done.
2: And thank you so much, Gary. We really appreciate it. And thank you, 94.1 FM. That is just amazing.
1: Thanks, Denise. Gary can't hear you because he ran in when he heard this out in the tea room. But lovely. Listen, all the best. As I was going to say, we might keep in touch prior to November. Fabulous. Have a great time.
2: Fantastic.
1: And good luck with all that fundraising. Thanks, Denise.
2: Thank you very much, Rhonda.
1: Bye.
2: Okay, bye.

0: Neil Young, Heart of Gold, Dua Lipa, Dance the Night, and Corinne Bailey-Ray, Put Your Records On. Oh, who does that? Not very many people, only aficionados of vinyl do that these days. 13 to 10. Now, I've got great news, talking to Denise about raising funds for this huge achievement that the members at Tugan Bowls Club have achieved, beaten everybody, got right through to the state nationals, and they need funds to get the 14 people up there. And Gary, if you didn't hear, Gary Field came in whilst just at the tag of that, and said the station would like to kick things off by donating $500, which is lovely. So I mentioned getting money out of Gary's not that easy. Hope you didn't hear that. But you'll never guess what happened. And then John from Gold Coast Retaining Walls Gold Coast, he sent me a text and say they would like to donate $500. So I don't know if you're listening, Denise. I will pass on your phone number to John. But that's lovely. Thanks so much, John. And yes, it's a big community sort of thing, and it's great to get behind these girls, and we wish them well. But that was totally unsolicited. Thank you so much, John, from Retaining Walls Gold Coast.
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0: 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And our album this week that they have chosen to sponsor very kindly is the Rolling Stones, Blue and Black. Let's have a listen to this track.

0: 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Their phone number, 557-888-26.
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0: Sounds fun. At 4 to 10, Natalie Cole. I love the way they've done this. Teamed her up with Nat King Cole, her dad, of course, with this great song. Yeah, it's a great film clip too. And then we will have, of course, news and sport, and I'll be back to look at the weather.

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1: Well, things have eased up quite nicely now for your run on the M1. It's looking good both ways between Pimpamar and the border. Gold Coast Highway slows up a little bit through Southport, Surfers Paradise, Broad Beach, Miami and Palm Beach, and Reddy Creek Road has some delays through Burley, Robina Parkway. Not too bad through Muntrabar and Robina. Gooding Drive, travelling well through Carrara, and the Pacific Highway looking clear through Chindera and Benora Point. Minjumbul Drive slows up through Tweed Head South and Tamarine, Oxenford Road. Not too bad through Wongawollan and through Oxenford either. This week at IJ, get Arnott's Tim Tam chocolate biscuits, 165 to 200 gram variety. Half price, just $3. That's worth pulling over for. Ends October 20 at participating stores. That's our sponsor. 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
3: Hello there, I'm Sean Bindley. The Albanese government is urging left-leaning voters not to mock One Nation supporters as it flags further economic pain. Michael Packey reports.
4: Treasurer Jim Chalmers has addressed the Labor-aligned policy think tank, the Australia Institute. He used his speech to urge supporters of left-wing politics not to turn on those who back One Nation, arguing some have legitimate economic concerns.
5: It's not to mock them, dare I say cancel them, or talk down to them.
4: Dr. Chalmers warns conditions will be tough over the next year, but